0: What's up? Welcome back. That's right. The show has reunited, as we do pretty much every morning, by the way. It's Donna and Steve.
1: How about this?
0: Okay.
1: Fake news, in my opinion. Taylor Swift and Travis Kelce recently got married, and they had a raffle. You know, people could win some really great, fun prizes. And what I'm seeing here is that some people were weirded out by that.
0: What do you mean?
1: They thought it was bizarre that straight after the ceremony, they did a raffle and gave out expensive gifts for an hour. And this insider is claiming that everyone was weirded out. And they thought it was like demeaning, as if they were treating their guests like they were poor.
0: I don't think so. They give out swag at the Oscars. People love free stuff.
1: That's what I'm thinking. Like, they were giving away Chanel bags. They were giving out Cartier watches. They gave away a Chevelle.
0: Chevelle? What's that? Is that the Chevy Chevelle?
1: Yes, a 1970 Chevy Chevelle. Now, okay, they did say, despite these great gifts, the bigger celebrities did not partake in the activity. I think it sounds like a really fun, unique thing to do. And I'm sorry, everybody likes free stuff. Everybody. I don't care how rich you are. People like winning.
0: Yes. Raffles are so fun.
1: So fun.
0: Last three digits, 874. We're like 874.
1: Right?
0: Especially when you're raffling off a lot of things. That's very exciting.
1: I think so, too. Thank you for seeing things my way.
0: Donna,
1: goodbye.
0: You've changed the way I view this planet, and I just really am in debt to you.
2: Today's hottest, yesterday's coolest.

0: So I've got a list of the five ugliest cars of all time. And the number one, Steve, is also my number one. When I first saw this, I was like, what is that? And it is the Tesla Cybertruck.
1: Oh.
0: That is one of the ugliest vehicles I have ever seen in my life.
1: It is very...
0: tank looking.
1: Yeah. It's like, if you have one and you dig it, great. That's cool.
0: I just don't want to look at it.
1: Yeah, I just don't want to ever see it.
0: The first time I saw one, I literally had never seen one before. And I was like,
1: crazy.
0: What is that? What is that thing? Like, I almost took a picture of it. I was blown away. I'm like, what is this tank thing?
1: Yeah, like almost a spaceshipy kind of a vibe.
0: Yeah, like how do they allow that design on the road? Okay. It just seems so pointy and, right? Like, you want your car to have smooth edges, not like points.
1: Well, you want it to have smooth edges.
0: Well, aren't there rules? Aren't there rules on what you can drive?
1: You sound like a Karen right now. You sound like a car Karen. Okay, it's not your thing, but you don't have to outlaw pointy angles on vehicles.
0: Well, listen, they outlaw other stupid things.
1: Like?
0: Like tinted windows.
1: Well, I think that has to do with the safety of being able to see inside of the vehicle for police officers when approaching a vehicle.
0: You know what this looks like?
1: What?
0: A novelty car.
1: A concept car.
0: Yes. All right, that's number one on the list of ugliest cars ever made. Number two is the Prius.
1: The Toyota Prius.
0: Yes.
1: Look at that. Okay, we've taken two polar opposites, the Cybertruck and the Prius.
0: The AMC Pacer. I remember these like in the 70s.
1: Oh, yeah.
0: Oh, my gosh. That looks dangerous with those windows. All right, I'm being a Karen again. I'm sorry. All right, I'm sorry. I have opinions. The family Truckster.
1: Oh, that's like a station wagon.
0: Yeah. The Chevy Lumina van, also lots of windows in the back.
1: This is one of the worst looking designs of a minivan ever.
0: Yeah, I don't want you to see everybody in there.
1: And it's sort of, and I like the Disney World tram, but it almost looks like it was meant to be a tram car and accidentally is on the road now.
0: Yeah. The Nissan Cube. Oh, yeah. Those are not attractive.
1: Yeah. I think we thought they'd be trendy and take off. You know which one I would put on there, which was not on there?
0: Okay.
1: Is the PT Cruiser.
0: I think we just named two cars that one of our coworkers had both of.
1: And we stand with this person.
0: We do. I don't want to talk about it anymore. It stresses me out.
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13: I'm meteorologist Mace Michaels. Partly cloudy tonight, maybe a shower or thunderstorm, and lows in the mid-60s, warm and muggy. For tomorrow, a high in the upper 80s with a mix of sun and clouds, maybe an early storm. Another slight storm chance Thursday, high upper 80s. 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
15: 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Should be out relatively soon.

0: Welcome to the show. Look at this. Steve is very excited because he got a new fancy KitchenAid mixer. And so I guess we're talking about it.
1: I did send you the picture. You said you were surprised that we kept ours out on the counter. Did you see the picture?
2: I did see the picture.
1: Thoughts?
2: It looks like a mixer on a counter.
1: Can you take a video of your counters today so I can give you my opinion?
2: I don't want your opinion.
1: But I want to give my opinion.
2: I know you do.
1: Please let me. And then I might be able to tell you, do you know that KitchenAid could sit out right there? And this could be over here, and maybe let's lose that. Because Donna, hear me when I say you are in such a great position to have a really well-curated countertop situation. Because you know what's not going to end up on your counters at the end of any given day?
2: A KitchenAid mixer.
1: 14 cups, 3 plates, 4 water bottles. Like all of just the stuff of these pack animals.
2: Sure.
1: Yours could look like it's ready for the parade of homes. I can guarantee you already there are cups on the counter in plates and wrappers. And then when the cousins come over, then we have all sorts of things that are happening.
2: Are you just constantly cleaning up, picking up after your kids?
1: Yes! For 15 years!

0: Time for us to play a game that we play every day. It's called Whose Voice Is It Anyway? For today's clue, we go over to producer Stormer.
1: For today's clue, for today's voice, you guys, I am looking for this actress who appeared in the movie Beavis and Butthead Do America. Steve, you can start the bidding today.
0: I can name that voice in 4 seconds.
1: Wow.
2: Beavis and Butthead Do what?
1: America.
2: You said four? Did you say 4 seconds?
1: That's Vin. You're doing Vin.
2: You know what, Steve?
3: What?
2: Do you think
0: Vin Diesel will audition for Butthead? Yeah, that's good.
3: Hey, Beavis.
4: Let's watch MTV.

0: guys think this show is funny?
1: The one that we're doing or Beavis and Butthead?
0: Beavis and Butthead.
1: It has its moments, and that's the same thing I would say about this show.
0: It's fair.
2: Not many.
0: All right, name that voice.
1: Okay, Bob.
2: All right, Steve, you have 4 seconds to name this voice.
3: It's a, in a way, it's a very intimate experience of someone really being.
0: That's a fatty.
2: She stuttered a little bit at the beginning, so that's why I gave Steve a little grace.
1: Because it sounded like you just heard a female celebrity's voice and identified her as a fatty, Donnie. You need to be careful.
0: No, I meant that is a fat 4 seconds.
1: Well, you've got to say that.
0: I'm sorry. I was
1: listeners.
0: In the moment.
1: Oh. Dang it. Now that kind of confused me, Donna.
2: Ooh, good strategy, Donna.
0: Thank you.
1: All right. Lady voice. Look, I'm going to go out on a limb here. I don't think it's Jodie Foster. I'm going to say Jodie Foster. I don't care anymore.
2: All right. You are locking in Jodie Foster. Here is the voice one more time.
3: It's a very intimate experience of someone really being with.
2: Is that the voice of Jodie Foster? No, it is not. And that means, Donna, you are our winner today. What the hell was that?
0: I'm clapping for me.
2: You looked like a seal.
0: Thank you.
1: She's giving Beavis a little bit right now, too.
2: That was the most ridiculous thing I've ever seen you do.
0: I'm surprised by this, but I feel like that's to me more.
1: That's right. You're right.
3: I think a lot of prep work.
2: That's the lady from Landman that just kind of hangs out in the pool the whole time.
0: Well, she turns into a real BA.
2: Oh.
0: You know what I mean?
2: Oh.
1: I think so, man.
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0: Pitbull and his fans set that Guinness World Record for the largest gathering of people in bald caps. This was during a show at Hyde Park on Friday in London. It doesn't matter. The official total was 22,141 people, including Pitbull, who also wore a bald cap, even though he's bald. He said, "It's a blessing and an honor to see all the baldies." 400 volunteers counted the bald cap wearers, and 42 drones captured video for other counters to use for the official tally. You looking at some of the...
1: Yeah, they just have a couple of pictures, though. Yeah, it's fine. It's, you know...
0: It's fine.
1: It's interesting with me, Donna. Sometimes I'm very whimsical, and I'm very easily amused. And every now and again, at times I don't expect it, I'm not.
0: Like this time?
1: And I'm not here. I don't know what it is. I don't know.
0: Well, part of it is, I feel like not everyone is wearing the bald cap in a way that makes them look bald. It just looks like people with hair wearing bald caps.
1: Yeah.
0: Does that have something to do with it?
1: I don't know. My whimsy is broken right now.
0: Okay.
1: What's going to get it back?
0: I'm not sure.
1: Donna.

0: John Oliver made his soap opera debut on General Hospital in a special 3-episode guest arc. And he was playing Z, a director for the WSB, World Security Bureau, and even performed his own action stunts on the show. I watched a little bit of a clip.
1: Mm-hmm.
0: He did great.
1: Is that right?
0: He did really good. He was really just as believable as the other characters. He also got slapped.
1: Oh.
0: Here comes a clip. Ready?
2: Yep. Agent Jax was injured, but she will pull through.
3: Don't call her that.
2: But that's what she is.
3: I want my daughter back.
2: Then let me put this in language that you will understand. That ain't gonna happen.
0: And she slaps him. It's great.
1: Wonder what predicated this.
0: He just always wanted to be on a soap opera.
1: And you know what I appreciate? Him saying, I'm going to do something. I don't really care what anybody says. I want to do it. And if they're going to let me do it, I'm going to do it.
0: And he did it well. He really did.
1: Like, talented guy.
0: Yeah, he's fantastic.
1: If you could be in a soap opera, which soap would you go on? And tell me about your character.
0: Oh, man. I don't know. Probably Days of Our Lives.
1: Yes.
0: Because I have a very special place in my heart for that show. I did like Patch and Kayla.
1: Oh, yeah. Patch, literally.
0: Yeah.
1: Eye patch.
0: That's right. Who would you be?
1: I would like to think that I could be... You remember John and Marlena?
0: Of course.
1: And he always had his eyes, John Black. His eyes were always squinted, never fully open. And everything was always just...
0: mysterious.
1: Yes. I don't think I remembered ordering lunch, Marlena. It's just always everything. I would like to think I could be someone like that. But I would probably be hired as more of the quirky store clerk.
0: Yeah.
1: I'm the shop owner. I know who I am.
0: Yeah, you know your place.
1: Yeah, and that's fine.
0: It's fine. You would do really well.
1: As a shop owner. Shop owner. That's how I feel like I could be... in a Hallmark Christmas movie, is I'm not trying to be the leading man. Let me be guy number 4, who is just in a few scenes.
0: You could be the friend of a neighbor.
1: Coffee shop owner?
0: I mean, I think you could do better than that.
1: Oh, thanks, Donna.
0: You're welcome. Yeah, I think you could be, the buddy.
1: Yeah.
0: Of the couple next door.
1: Yeah.
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16: I'm meteorologist Mace Michaels. Partly cloudy tonight, maybe a shower or thunderstorm, and lows in the mid-60s, warm and muggy. For tomorrow, a high in the upper 80s with a mix of sun and clouds, maybe an early storm. Another slight storm chance Thursday, high upper 80s. Grandpa's Barbecue Sauce, made in small batches from Grandpa's original recipe. 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Right now, we're at 83 degrees.
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0: 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Alexa, play my favorite song.
1: 3, 2, 1. Starting now. Today.

0: They've studied the studies.
1: Several scientific studies have shown.
0: And here with their findings are study buddies.
2: The perfect nerd couple.
0: Donna and Steve.
3: There is a study out about how the average person rates their hotness. I do want to start here, and then we're going to personally rank ourselves. I just want to say quickly, only 2% of people in this survey, an online poll, so it was informal, but still, only 2% said that they would rate themselves a 10.
4: Okay. All right.
3: I can't imagine being in that percentage.
4: Should we all say our number on the count of three?
3: Yes.
4: Let's get Leah in on this as well.
3: All right. Now, Leah, before we do this, one thing. Can we do a decimal point? Can we do halves?
4: No.
5: No. Solid round number on
4: solid
5: this.
4: Solid round number 1 through 10.
3: Okay. All right. Fine. Okay.
4: Ready?
3: I don't like that we're doing that. Okay. Fine.
4: I think this is going to be fun.
3: All right. Here we go.
4: 1, 2, 3, 8, 6, 7.
3: Ah! 6, 7, 8 represented here. There we go. A little bit of everything.
4: Wow.
3: Now, let me juxtapose our 6, 7, and 8.
4: Okay.
3: Donna saying 6, Steve saying 7, Leah saying 8, with what the people in this online poll said. That is producer Leah, by the way. 30% said 4 or 5. 47% said 6 or 7.
4: Okay.
3: Don't, Donna.
4: Take that, man.
3: 77% of people rated their own personal hotness somewhere between a 4 and a 7. May I color in the page of my 7 self-rating?
4: Yes, I wish you would.
3: I really like to say that I am a suburban 7 and a city 6. How I feel about myself at my local Target feels different than how I feel about myself, let's say, when I am in Soho, New York,
4: okay,
3: shooting something. That is a hot festival out there.
4: How do you think you would feel if you were in a very rural Walmart?
3: An 8.5, I feel like. How about you unpack your 6 a little
4: okay,
3: bit?
4: Okay, so I think I'm a little better than average, which would be 5, but just above average. I think I am an average-looking person. I think it's like, yeah, she looks like a normal human.
3: She looks like, I've seen her type before.
4: She looks like a lady person.
3: Listener Phil sent in an email, said, Steve is a rural 9, Donna is a children of the corn 9.5.

0: talk about.
1: You know, earlier you and I were talking about how John Oliver made his acting debut on General Hospital. That's great. That's exciting. You know, I was more of a Days of Our Lives fan.
2: I think I had a crush on Hope. Do you remember Hope from Days of Our Lives?
1: Of course. Kristen Alfonso, I think.
2: And then there was Billy and Bo, right? And Billy.

0: Billy was played by Lisa Rinna. And I remember my mom explaining to me backstory there with Hope and Billy and Beau, because I believe there was a bit of a love triangle situation that was happening there. And so my mom was trying to contextually catch me up. I was 11 or 12.
1: Oh, yeah. I was watching Days of Our Lives when Hope was a toddler.
0: And then she went off the show for a while, right? And then came back, I think, in the mid-early 90s.
1: Yes.
0: I remember when my mom said that, you know, the guy, like, sends through the hourglass.
1: That's McDonald Carey.
0: I mean,
1: McDonald,
0: that's cool. Maybe we should watch more soap operas with our kids. I'll tell you what, Days of Our Lives, hold my beer for crazy, because in came Passions, a short-lived soap opera that came on after Days of Our Lives. And Donna, that show was crazy.
1: Really?
0: It was wild. I mean, any idea seemed approved in the writer's room. I got a crazy idea for a character. Hey, now they're going to say this. This is going to happen next. And soap opera writer's rooms are already, I think, loosey-goosey. Let me just give you a little snippet from Passions, if
1: okay,
0: I may.
1: Sure.
0: I said, what were the weirdest characters from Passions? How about this? You've got Tabitha. She is the town's resident. You'll relate to this 300-year-old witch.
1: I do remember this.
0: Do you remember this?
1: Yeah, kind of.
0: And she had Timmy the living doll, a pint-sized magical doll brought to life by Tabitha.
1: Yes, I do remember it.
0: Despite being a wooden toy, Timmy had an actual heartbeat.
1: That is ridiculous.
0: Yeah, Tabitha was wild. It was almost like they saw what Days of Our Lives was doing with Marlena, and okay, people like witchcraft. They like the supernatural. Let's lean in that direction. We'll throw in a 300-year-old witch as a town resident. And she has a wooden pint-sized doll who comes to life.
1: That is crazy. The doll is just crazy.
0: Yeah.
1: Oh, my God. Yeah, it's
0: funny. You know what I think would be a nice Instagram account? What? Out of context scenes from Passions. That would be
1: funny.
0: I would follow that.
1: We should just act it out. Yeah.
0: No.
1: I want to be a part of it.
0: Let's not. We don't want to act it out.
1: I do like to act.
0: Come on. Perform at senior centers then. Do something that gives back to the community. Please.
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0: Do you want to know the four ways to keep AI from ruining your brain?
1: Yeah.
0: Okay, I found this. It made me think of you because I think you use AI a little too much. That's just my personal opinion. But a writer for The Atlantic offered up some tricks. For example, number one, ask for hints, not answers. Okay, because you're going to suffer severe decline in motivation and ability.
1: That's a good tip. I like that.
0: Okay, so ask for background thinking or not specific stuff. Okay, start with a blank page. When you want its take on something, write up your own analysis and conclusions, then ask AI to challenge your thinking, not produce it. Rotate tasks every time you ask. Every time you do a task with AI, follow it with a task that doesn't involve AI to keep your creativity alive.
1: That's good.
0: And like that. Finally, make a sharp distinction between rote work and creative work. Let AI just do the quickie stuff. Thank you. Good night, everybody. 95.5.
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0: ask the question on Facebook, what company has the best customer service? We just want to brag about those companies who are doing a great job.
1: Okay, so Krista says Four Seasons Resorts, the best, no contest. Also, Ace Hardware.
0: Let's do the Ace jingle together. Look at me, eye contact.
1: Okay, ready?
0: And a one, two, three, go.
1: Ace is the place with the helpful hardware. Store place. Yeah, I got it. I got it.
0: Ready? Do you really? Yeah, you're going to do it solo this time.
1: No, I want to do it with you.
0: All right. three, and go.
1: Ace is the place with the helpful hardware face.
0: Face again?
1: Did I say face the first time?
0: I think you said flace maybe the first time.
1: Okay. What runway? Ace is the place for the helpful hardware. Mace?
0: Mace?
1: Do they sell mace?
0: They don't. Okay. I don't think they sell mace.
1: Okay.
0: Do you think
1: Okay.
0: Ace Hardware only sells things that rhyme with ace?
1: I thought that the jingle would sound best if the last word rhymed.
0: I think it's Ace is the place with the helpful hardware
1: staff.
0: Folks. Ace is the place with the helpful hardware folks.
1: Okay.
0: All right, finish it. Get in the zone.
1: AutoZone.
0: I was looking more for like AutoZone.
1: No, that's not how it goes.
0: Get in the zone. Wait. Get in the zone. AutoZone.
1: Let's do it together. I'll do it my way. You do it your way.
0: There you go. Get in the zone.
1: Together.
0: Okay. No, but I have a pause in mind. So you...
1: All right.
0: Do you understand what we're going to do?
1: Yes,
0: are we understanding
1: I didn't know
0: each
1: there was
0: other?
1: A pause. Okay,
0: well, mine has a pause.
1: All right, I'm going to do yours with you.
0: No, I thought you said you were going to do yours and I was going to do
1: because
0: mine.
1: Because it's kind of a harmony thing.
0: Okay, well, I'm going to do mine and mine's going to do a pause. Singing in the round, I think, is what you think this is going to do. Two, three, four. Get in the zone. You have to go, though.
1: No, we're doing it at the same time.
0: I thought yours was quicker the first time.
1: I want to do it at the same time.
0: But are you trying to
1: go well together?
0: Let's do it again. Here we go. Get in the zone. AutoZone. No, see, you just did mine.
1: No, you went AutoZone. And I went AutoZone. We're hearing it differently because of our ages.
0: Stay with us. When we come back, we'll do what we intended to do here.
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11: I'm meteorologist Mace Michaels. Partly cloudy tonight, maybe a shower or thunderstorm, and lows in the mid-60s. Warm and muggy. For tomorrow, a high in the upper 80s with a mix of sun and clouds. Maybe an early storm. Another slight storm chance Thursday, high upper 80s. 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

0: We're going to try this again. We asked on Facebook, what company has the best customer service? Ashley says Scooters. Do you have a Scooters coffee?
1: Oh.
0: After you give your order, they say, scoot on around. And it's super cute. What are you looking that way for? It's so cute. If you're there,
1: okay.
0: When they say, oh, hi, welcome to Scooters, blah, blah, blah. And then they say, all right, that'll be $6.12. Scoot on around.
1: Okay.
0: Lou and I, the first time, looked at each other and were like, scoot on around? That's fun.
1: Okay, Simpy.
0: Oh.
1: Scoot on around. Okay, I will.
0: See, you need more whimsy. That then scoot hits you nice.
1: Okay.
0: You're not whimsy.
1: I got one here. Hands down, best customer service is Trader Joe's. Last time I was there, I had a list for a friend and asked an employee. Got every item for me, my own personal shopper.
0: Disney Cruise Line, says Patty.
1: Patty!
0: Patty! Patty! Multiple people say Chewy.
1: So good.
0: Gina said Chewy sent flowers and a card when my dog passed away.
1: You'll keep coming back. I'll tell you
0: absolutely.
1: That. When somebody acknowledges your loss like that, yeah. Okay.
0: Yes. Now, I think that when your dog passed away, I was in LA working. I call and send flowers. Accidentally, though, send the condolences flowers to my wife. Oh, he's traveling. He's away for a few weeks, and he sent me flowers.
1: And then she opens the card.
0: Open the card. Donna, I'm so sorry about Max's passing. Doesn't that still count as half flowers for my wife, though?
1: Nope.
0: And then good condolence flowers for you?
1: Absolutely not.
0: Did it actually, in a way, diminish the flowers that I sent to you?
1: A little bit.

0: Steve, you shop at Zara on occasion, right?
1: Yeah, it's been a little bit, but yes, I have shopped there several times when I'm trying to
0: be
1: look
0: cool,
1: hipper. Yes. And then I look around and I'm like, who are you fooling? They can see you reek of father of four.
0: But that's okay. I mean, this is what we call fast fashion, right?
1: Yes. Yes, it is.
0: Okay. So not like super high quality pieces, but fun stuff, right?
1: Slick stuff, neat stuff, cool stuff.
0: Hey, hold on a second.
2: I like that.
0: Anyway, so they have, this is my jam. They have these flowy wide leg pants and they are going viral because people are tripping over them and they are face planting and people are getting injured and they are posting their injuries. They come in several colors in case you're interested. $45.90. And there is a hashtag right now, Zara Trousers on TikTok. And it's just, like I said, filled with videos of women complaining about it and showing their battle wounds. But this has happened to me before. I've always liked like wide leg, flowy pants. Yes. Back in the 90s, I remember I had a pair of pants on. They were like these floral wide leg pants. And it was, I was walking up the steps to my apartment, same thing, face planted. I still have a scar and a bump on my leg from that incident. Yeah, they're because I tripped over them. So as you're walking, if they go over the top of your shoe, you're going to step on it. And then the next thing you know, the ambulance is coming.
1: Yeah, you got to be careful. Go to maybe in hindsight, you should have taken those to a tailor just to bring them up just a smidge.
0: Yeah, maybe. You know what? I went on a walk the other day with some jeans that are wide leg, and I'm like, I'm just going to cuff these suckers till I get back.
1: There's no shame in cuffing, Donna.
0: Thank you, Steve.
1: People will think you're doing it stylistically, but only you know in your heart that this is for safety. And there's nothing embarrassing about that.
0: Thank you.
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0: Jay-Z's final Yankee Stadium concert was delayed for hours.
1: No, thank you, sir.
0: Hours. You, like 3 hours. Due to hordes of fans who broke through security and then it forced the venue into lockdown.
1: Wow. I don't care how good the artist is.
0: I'm
1: Donna,
0: leaving.
1: He didn't take the stage until after midnight.
0: I know. I was like, good night, Irene, if thank that's you. Your real name.
1: To which he said,
0: Anyway, so he apologized. He said, listen, we're just trying to keep you guys safe and we're going to have a good time tonight. I assume they did. Oh, man, I can't believe, like, riots didn't break out.
1: I heard there were some people, like, vomiting. Some people, I think maybe there might have been some heat. I don't know what was going on. But it was, I think it was getting rather dramatic in the line to get into Yankee Stadium. And then for those that were in there and just waiting around for a long time. Just sounds, these are the kind of things, guys,
0: yeah,
1: that make me think, why not just turn that on at home?
0: Right.
1: Listen to them at home, right?
0: That's right.
2: All right.
3: And action.
4: Say.

0: I watched the Little House reboot. I watched episode one last night. It's fine. Oh, it's boy. Good. The acting is good. It's beautiful. It's fine. I just miss the old one.
1: If you didn't think that you had the old Little House on the Prairie as a memory in your brain and you just woke up today, would you have
0: what would you rate the show without
1: that comparison? I know that's impossible to do, but
0: I would like it. It reminds me of 1883 a little bit, and I think the acting is very well done. I think the storytelling is pretty good. It's not even telling the exact same story from the TV show. It's probably mimicking the books more. And so, like, this is taking place in Kansas, where they didn't get to Minnesota yet. Okay, so I was like all excited because I'm going to Walnut Grove this week to see, you know, where Laura Ingalls kind of lived. But it's good.
1: Huh.
0: I'll leave it at that. I'll watch it.
1: You said it's like 1883, the Taylor Sheridan show. Is this like the Kids Bop version of 1883?
0: Yes.
1: And that, like, we're taking out
0: all the
1: swears?
0: Disgusting misogyny and all that. Yeah. I think you might like it.
1: Let me say this, though.
0: Okay.
1: I walked in the other night. I thought we were doing it as a family show. My wife, because she mentioned to the family, hey, I think you guys would like this. Yeah. Turns out that was not what she was communicating. She was watching it on her own in the bedroom.
0: Oh.
1: I walk in. Did I say this correctly? Spoiler. I walk in. She's watching episode one. Were there like rabid dogs or night
0: there's
1: beasts
0: wolves.
1: That were chasing a woman?
0: Yeah, because they're on the prairie, Steve.
1: They look like demonic, kind of.
0: Yeah, they were wolves. They were CGI.
1: Okay.
0: They were wolves. They were after somebody. But Ma showed up with the rifle, so don't worry about it.
1: Wow. Okay,
0: yeah.
1: That's how that ended.
0: Yeah, you should watch it with Lou. I think you guys would like it.
1: She's too far down the path now.
0: Well, it's only 8 episodes.
1: She's probably on episode 4.
0: Okay.
1: I can't jump in midstream.
0: Oh, okay.
1: Stream, right?
0: Yeah.
1: Little House on the Prairie Talk.
0: You got it, buddy.
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10: I'm meteorologist Mace Michaels. Partly cloudy tonight, maybe a shower or thunderstorm, and lows in the mid-60s. Warm and muggy. For tomorrow, a high in the upper 80s with a mix of sun and clouds, maybe an early storm. Another slight storm chance Thursday, high upper 80s. 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
1: Hey, Krista.
0: OMG. I was going back through my sent emails to see if it sparked any more Donna and Steve show memories. But instead, for our new listener to catch her up to speed, I just discovered that I have a Donna and Steve show problem, or a habit, at the very least. Since 2022, I've sent 223 emails to your show's email address. Then she said, well, 224.
2: Yikes. That's how much?
0: That's from Farmington, Krista. Holy smokes. Melissa Scharfbillig, our listener with far and away the worst last name.
2: Oh, my God.
0: Respectfully, a shout out to all the Scharfbilligs out there. I love it. I'd like to buy a vowel. This one isn't something that is necessarily brought up, but one of the funniest moments that I remember was you guys discussing that guy, Hamish
2: Bowles,
0: or as Hannah, or as Donna said, Hamish Bowles.
2: And then Rocco's.
0: Rocco's response killed me. Sounds like something you get after Easter. Oh, geez. Then there was the avocado purse, Sauvage being one letter away from sausage. Treat yourself a round of sausage. That's one of the best Wheel of Fortune fails of all time. Steve's shrimp cleanse. I'll keep thinking. May send a follow-up email. This is fun. Thinking back on years of laughter. Love you both. Melissa Scharfbillig. Thanks, Sharfy.
2: Thanks. You're now known as Sharfy.
0: You need to.
2: Sharfalupagus.
0: Sharfalupagus.
3: This is just who I am.

0: One in four people, according to a study, think that they could score a goal in the World Cup.
1: Okay. In the World Cup?
0: In the World Cup.
1: Okay.
0: There was a new survey that was done. It said 28% of people said that they believe they could score against a professional goalkeeper, specifically by, and this would be your best chance, converting a penalty kick. Now, a penalty kick, Donna, is when it's just you, the ball striker, versus the goalie.
1: Got it.
0: You set the ball up at a certain spot, and from there, it's just 1v1. Who can outsmart the other?
1: Okay.
0: That would be your only shot of doing it. And frankly, if you put me in front of a goalkeeper for the World Cup, I would stand there and think, if you give me 10 kicks, maybe one or two goes in? Maybe? Right? If you just deke them one way and you go the other way?
1: Yeah.
0: Maybe? What do you think? You think you could?
1: No.
0: 1 out of 10. Do you think if you had 10 kicks?
1: Just one. Just the goalie and me.
0: You and the goalie. You get to know each other. Form a friendship, a bond.
1: Sure.
0: Still competitive.
1: We'll go for pizza later. Okay.
0: Yes.
1: Is the other person a professional and I'm in?
0: That's correct.
1: Yeah. I don't think I'd get any.
0: Yeah. Maybe.
1: It'd be hard.
0: It would be very hard. But I love the bravado. This is people, right? This is people when they watch something. How'd he miss that kick? Oh, come on.
1: I could do that with my eyes closed.
0: Yes.
1: Okay, dude.
0: Hey, can you, before we go, though, can you do your goal celebration call like you were a broadcaster for the World Cup? Here we go.
1: No, I'm not going to.
0: Please, Donna.
1: I'm not. I don't want to.
0: There are young women who look up

0: to you. They see you do hard things and then they believe in themselves. But when you don't, they start to spiral and it leads to drug addiction.
1: Oh, stop!
0: Well, I could.
1: No!
0: Here we go.
1: All right, score! All right. Portugal! Okay? That's all I got.
0: That was good, Donna.
1: Thank you. I want you to call me Portugal the Wool Man.
0: Go! That's what I was hoping for.
1: Hey, we're out of here.
0: Bye.
1: Bye. Adios.
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9: I'm meteorologist Mace Michaels. Partly cloudy tonight, maybe a shower or thunderstorm, and lows in the mid-60s, warm and muggy. For tomorrow, a high in the upper 80s with a mix of sun and clouds, maybe an early storm. Another slight storm chance Thursday, high upper 80s. 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
1: From ABC News, I'm Dave Packer. President Trump declared the U.S. is renewing its blockade in the Strait of Hormuz after another day of strikes between the U.S. and Iran. ABC's Lama Hassan has more from London.
2: The IRGC claims that it has hit targets in Bahrain and Kuwait. In a statement that was released by the IRGC, they say in this third wave of attacks, they hit weapon storage sheds, an enemy ship, as well as aircraft parts, and destroying or damaging a number of drones. The Kuwaiti armed forces, they say these latest attacks injured four members of its navy. They say that they shot down six missiles and 33 drones.
1: Meanwhile, the U.S. ramping up attacks on Iran. In an interview with Fox News Tuesday, President Trump threatening to bomb Iran's bridges and power plants as soon as next week. The president also did not rule out the possibility of a ground campaign in Iran. A boat with 19 on board capsizing near Alcatraz Island Tuesday, at least one person dead. Fire Chief Dean Crispin.
3: The Police Department Marine Unit arrived first on the scene and found a capsized vessel, a pontoon boat, a three-deck pontoon boat, with one patient who was severely injured. They initiated CPR and an immediate transport to the shore, and this patient was declared deceased.
1: A search initiated for several missing passengers. A rare appearance on Capitol Hill. Two Supreme Court justices testifying before Congress, requesting more money for the justices' protection. Amy Coney Barrett and Alina Kagan discussing security threats that they've experienced personally, particularly related to the court's abortion decision. Justice Kagan.
4: When personal threats increased following the Dobbs leak, we expanded our residential security and threat assessment activities. Similarly, as online attacks grew in number and sophistication, we requested additional cybersecurity resources.
1: Lindsey Graham's sister officially sworn in Tuesday to finish the rest of his Senate term after he passed suddenly. You're listening to ABC News.
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6: I'm meteorologist Mace Michaels. Partly cloudy tonight, maybe a shower or thunderstorm, and lows in the mid-60s. Warm and muggy. For tomorrow, a high in the upper 80s with a mix of sun and clouds, maybe an early storm. Another slight storm chance Thursday, high upper 80s. 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
8: I'm meteorologist Mace Michaels. Partly cloudy tonight, maybe a shower or thunderstorm, and lows in the mid-60s, warm and muggy. For tomorrow, a high in the upper 80s with a mix of sun and clouds, maybe an early storm. Another slight storm chance Thursday, high upper 80s. 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It's 69 degrees right now.
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1: up north weather. I'm meteorologist Mace Michaels. Partly cloudy tonight, maybe a shower or thunderstorm, and lows in the mid-60s, warm and muggy. For tomorrow, a high in the upper 80s with a mix of sun and clouds, maybe an early storm. Another slight storm chance Thursday, high upper 80s. 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
1: weather. I'm meteorologist Mace Michaels. Partly cloudy tonight, maybe a shower or thunderstorm, and lows in the mid-60s, warm and muggy. For tomorrow, a high in the upper 80s with a mix of sun and clouds, maybe an early storm. Another slight storm chance Thursday, high upper 80s. 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
2: I'm meteorologist Mace Michaels. Partly cloudy tonight, maybe a shower or thunderstorm, and lows in the mid-60s, warm and muggy. For tomorrow, a high in the upper 80s with a mix of sun and clouds, maybe an early storm. Another slight storm chance Thursday, high upper 80s. 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
7: I'm meteorologist Mace Michaels. Partly cloudy tonight, maybe a shower or thunderstorm, and lows in the mid-60s, warm and muggy. For tomorrow, a high in the upper 80s with a mix of sun and clouds, maybe an early storm. Another slight storm chance Thursday, high upper 80s. 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It's 69 degrees right now.
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1: From ABC News, I'm Dave Packer. A day after an armed suspect was arrested near Capitol Hill telling police he was going to the Supreme Court, two Supreme Court justices asking Congress for additional funding to keep them safe. ABC's Jay O'Brien has more from Washington.
2: Justices Amy Coney Barrett and Elena Kagan pleading for more security funding, saying they face an alarming rise in threats. Barrett describing a swatting incident at her home just last month.
3: One of my teenage sons opened the door to go out with friends and saw in our street, it was full of police cars, who had responded to a false report of gunshots and raised voices in my home.
2: Last year, a man was sentenced to 8 years in prison for planning to assassinate Justice Brett Kavanaugh.
1: President Trump making an about-face after saying the U.S. would charge ships to sail through the Strait of Hormuz. ABC's Mary Bruce reports.
4: President Trump announced the plan.
5: We're going to guard it. We're going to get paid for guarding it. A lot of money.
4: Trump contradicting what his own Secretary of State said just last month.
6: No country is allowed to charge tolls or fees on an international waterway.
4: A full about face.
7: I don't think anybody should be able to charge a fee for the Strait.
4: Trump changing his tune after oil prices soared and American Gulf allies called to complain.
1: A pause in ICE traffic stops as President Trump's border czar Tom Homan Tuesday defended the training of ICE officers following the fatal shooting of a 26-year-old Colombian man as he drove to work in Maine Monday.
8: I don't know the specifics of these agents that are involved, but it's under investigation. We'll find out how the investigation leads.
1: It was the second such shooting in a week, coming after another fatal shooting during a traffic stop in Houston. An investigation being launched into a pontoon boat that capsized on the San Francisco Bay Tuesday, leaving one person dead and launching a search for two missing people. 19 people were said to be on board when it went down. 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
10: I'm meteorologist Mace Michaels. Partly cloudy tonight, maybe a shower or thunderstorm, and lows in the mid-60s, warm and muggy. For tomorrow, a high in the upper 80s with a mix of sun and clouds, maybe an early storm. Another slight storm chance Thursday, high upper 80s. 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It's 69 degrees right now.
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4: Up North weather.
5: I'm meteorologist Mace Michaels. Partly cloudy tonight, maybe a shower or thunderstorm, and lows in the mid-60s. Warm and muggy. For tomorrow, a high in the upper 80s with a mix of sun and clouds. Maybe an early storm. Another slight storm chance Thursday, high upper 80s. 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Currently at 64 degrees.
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1: KZY, up north weather.
2: Partly cloudy today with some areas of wildfire smoke out there this afternoon. Our high 86, the wind out of the east at 5 to 10. Tonight, 63. Tomorrow, partly cloudy with a sprinkle or two possible at a high tomorrow near 85. 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I'm meteorologist Sean Cable. Temperature now 65.
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9: Partly cloudy today with some areas of wildfire smoke out there this afternoon. Our high 86, the wind out of the east at 5 to 10. Tonight 63, tomorrow partly cloudy with a sprinkle or two possible and a high tomorrow near 85. 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

ain't a masterpiece. 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
1: up north weather. Partly cloudy today with some areas of wildfire smoke out there this afternoon. Our high 86, the wind out of the east at 5 to 10. Tonight, 63. Tomorrow, partly cloudy with a sprinkle or two possible and a high tomorrow near 85. 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I'm meteorologist Sean Cable.
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8: Partly cloudy today with some areas of wildfire smoke out there this afternoon. Our high 86, the wind out of the east at 5 to 10. Tonight 63, tomorrow partly cloudy with a sprinkle or two possible and a high tomorrow near 85. 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I'm meteorologist Sean Cable. 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

I'm Carson Daly, and yes, I count down the 30 biggest hits in America, and we do it every single Saturday at 2 right here on 95.5 KZY. It's the Daily

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1: From ABC News, I'm Chuck Sievertson. Another day in Iran is again a top story with nothing resolved yet and more threats and more attacks. President Trump threatening to put Iran's bridges and power plants in military sites, telling Fox News.
2: We're going to knock out all their power plants. We're going to knock out all their bridges unless they get to the table and negotiate.
1: Iran threatening to stop all energy exports from the region. The latest American airstrikes hit an Iranian army barracks, killing at least seven troops and wounding more than 260 people across the country, say Iranian officials. The former top lawyer at Goldman Sachs, Catherine Ruemmler, also a former Obama administration attorney, set to face questions about her relationship with Jeffrey Epstein on Capitol Hill today. Epstein almost certain to also come up at the Senate confirmation hearing today for Todd Blanche as attorney general, who likely faces other questions, too, says ABC's Peter Harlambous.
3: After serving as Trump's former personal defense lawyer, Blanche's tenure at the Department of Justice has been defined by controversies, including the now-defunct plans for a so-called anti-weaponization fund and the botched release of the Epstein files.
1: There are more than 830 wildfires in Canada and more than a dozen wildfires in northern Minnesota near the Canadian border, many forcing mandatory evacuations, and the wind is directing that very heavy smoke into America, creating dangerous air quality for millions across the upper Midwest and Northeast today through the end of the week. Protesters broke in on a news conference by Louisville Mayor Craig Greenberg to oppose construction of a data center in the county. It's projected by the local utility to need as many megawatts of electricity at full capacity as about 368,000 homes.

0: It's a lifeline for Louisville.
1: We need you to pick a side.
2: Protesters accuse the mayor of refusing to meet with them. 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
4: 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We are halfway through July, or almost. I guess at the end of the day we will be. But another warm day, but maybe not quite where we were yesterday. Still 87. And you may be among those who picked up a significant rainfall during an early morning thunderstorm scenario that moved on through. It was a very narrow band ran east to west, and very narrow in the north to south realm. So if you were off the edge of it, very little rain picked up. I know I'm in northern Hubbard County, got about 0.06. Whereas if you were on that stripe of heavy rain, there were totals over an inch reported. So that was kind of out of nowhere. There's a slight chance of a shower this morning, but otherwise should see some sunshine to get very warm temperatures. And we'll note, weather is a big part of the news here today with the wildfires that continue to burn in the boundary waters, and the air quality being impacted, and a number of other another factors, including the heat advisories, which stop, by the way, at the Beltrami County line this morning in areas north. Not under the heat advisories, but the smoke is anticipated to be a problem for a good portion of our region today. Taking a look at a few sports notes. Well, the All-Star game happened last night, and the American League won. In fact, it was a shutout, 4-0 at Philadelphia. And Joe Ryan was not expected to get into the game because he pitched over the weekend, but he did strike out 2 in a scoreless inning of relief for the American League. So Joe Ryan did get into the game. Must have had a fairly consistent situation of recent pitching for the American League pitching staff. So Ryan got in and did very well. Brewers catcher William Contreras went hitless in his lone appearance for the National League, noting from Milwaukee for some reason on this story. But the Twins will return from the All-Star break tomorrow, or Major League Baseball in general does. The Twins will visit the Cubs for a 3-game set that starts on Friday. So that's when they'll get back at it. But some games may happen tomorrow as they get back to it in Major League Baseball. Lynx looking to extend their winning streak. They've won each of their last 3 now. After they stumbled for a couple of games, they are hosting the L.A. Sparks at Target Center, and that's going to be happening today. All right. So Wednesday, let's see what else we have here. The Wolves take on the Indiana Pacers today in Summer League basketball at Las Vegas. And that's that for now. Kev will have more of a local flavor of sports coming up a bit later on. There is, again, a slight chance of a shower this morning. Some got that thunder shower, thunderstorm last night in that very narrow band that ran through Bemidji just north as well, but it was not widespread. And 87 anticipated today. Eventually, southeasterly winds should be light. For tonight, down to 63, and then mostly sunny, 85 tomorrow. Now, the good news, if you're waiting on a little bit of a break, is once we get into next week, and we're talking like Monday, because Sunday's still pretty warm, but Monday, Tuesday, not too bad. Very, very nice summertime air in the upper 70s, low 80s for those days. So it's coming. We will get a break, but the air conditioning will continue to run pretty consistently, those that have that good fortune over the next few days yet. Right now, the barometer's at 30.19, virtually calm, relative humidity at 100% this morning, and it did rain in Bemidji during the wee hours of this morning, and it's just a few indicators maybe on the radar that some of that might be remnant at this point. 63 in downtown Bemidji at KZY. 95.5 The Boss.
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10: KZYM North weather like this. We can look for probably an increase in a smoky smell here, and that is enough to warrant an advisory for much of the state of Minnesota. 87 is anticipated for a high today. Partly sunny conditions eventually here in Bemidji, and there's still a chance we could pick up a shower or a thunderstorm this morning. Some of that impacted a stripe across Bemidji just north that ran during the wee hours of this morning and provided some decent rainfall. Looks like 63 for the overnight tonight. That'll feel comparatively good. And then 85 tomorrow. A return to 90 maybe on Friday. It does look better for next week. Right now in downtown Bemidji, barometer 30-20 is up from yesterday. North breeze 3 and clouds in 64 in downtown Bemidji at KZY. Weather thanks to Northwest Tire.
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0: Sarah Bareilles, KZY 635. Kev is waiting in the wings. He'll be along with sports, what there is in that realm, coming up here in just a little bit. There's an air quality alert kicking in actually this evening and into a Friday morning for a lot of Minnesota. And I don't think Bemidji is like in the actual alert area, but just about everybody in our neighborhood is. So with that in mind, again, very close to those in Minnesota that are not included in that. As smoke is a big problem in some areas of the state already today, and we can anticipate that you'll have some impact from that pretty much wherever you are over the next couple of days. 636 at KZY 64.
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0: We don't have enough banjo music on the show. Any more of that?
1: That's debatable.
0: Oh, I have something for you, Kev, coming up here in a little bit. Yeah,
1: boy.
0: You know, last Friday I was off, and we weren't on it right away, but the list of new offerings for the Minnesota State Fair food are out, and there's some really cool stuff. So we'll tell you about that coming up here in just a little bit. Well, Joe Ryan did pitch last night, so you were wrong about that. And you had put big money on the National League, they couldn't even buy a foul last night.
1: Nope. I think in October it might be different when it comes down to it. But last night in the All-Star game, it was All-American League, which seems really weird. But yeah, 4-0 was the final. The ALs beat the NLs. And Joe Ryan worked one shutout inning.
0: Two strikeouts.
1: Struck out Freddie Freeman and C.J. Abrams in the fourth inning.
0: Well, I could have struck them out.
1: Yeah, you could.
0: Fourth inning, huh?
1: Yeah.
0: Well, they must have had a lot of pitchers on that roster that were in the same situation as Ryan that had just pitched recently. So
1: they don't go more than one inning anyway, do they? In the modern All-Star game. Pitchers don't anyway. But, they allowed three hits. The American League pitchers allowed three hits all night. So 4-0 the final. And there you go. American League wins again. So even when they look terrible, they're still better than the National League, apparently.
0: Mm-hmm. Oh, they were all shrugging as they were high-fiving.
1: Yes.
0: Which is not always easy to do.
1: Yeah. Timberwolves confirm what everybody already knew, that they are hoping to be in the LeBron James sweepstakes.
0: Mm-hmm.
1: President of Basketball Ops Tim Connelly says they are going for it. Part of the sales pitch is he can be part of an exciting young nucleus of talent.
0: Mm-hmm.
1: That includes 24-year-old stars Anthony Edwards, LaMelo Ball, and Jaden McDaniels. And he knows there's a lot of teams that are willing to spend a lot of money to get him, so...
0: Mm-hmm.
1: They're trying to change the narrative of how the Wolves are viewed. That narrative has changed.
0: I'm just gonna throw this out there. You know, regarding LeBron, he's known for the drawn out drama as well.
1: Yeah.
0: So it could be like day before the opener before he finally makes a decision.
1: Yeah. Well, I think at this point he's saying, okay, which one's got the best odds of giving me one more title?
0: Mm.
1: And I would say if we're seeing Philadelphia, Cleveland, Miami, and the Wolves, I would say the Wolves.
0: Mm-hmm.
1: Except the Wolves are in the Western Conference,
0: well,
1: which is a little tougher to get through.
0: I'm going to call him back. There's a message from him. I'm going to call him back and I'm telling him what you think.
1: Okay.
0: And we'll go from there.
1: Yeah. I don't know. We'll see. But he says trying to change the narrative of I don't know. I think the narrative has changed for the Wolves already. So...
0: I think, well, until the narrative is, you know, can you believe the Wolves won the championship again? That, you know, when we reach that point.
1: Yeah, that will, somehow I feel like that will never happen. But meanwhile, they introduced their new players yesterday. LaMelo Ball said he's coming in here ready to play and give it his all. Okay. What else is he going to say? You know what? I don't really want to be here and whatever.
0: Yeah.
1: I guess I'll do what I can.
0: You know, I said they can pay me money, but they can't pay me motivation.
1: That's
0: is
1: right.
0: what they like to say.
1: Yeah, Lynx have a noon game today with the LA Sparks at Target Center. They're sitting at 18-6, winners of 3 in a row, and best record in the WNBA. Still going to be without Nafisa Collier.
0: Knock it off!
1: Yeah, Dorky Juhas is listed as questionable with a sore knee. She just got back.
0: Yeah, maybe that's what they're concerned about with Nafisa.
1: That could be.
0: Well, she had surgery on, like, both ankles, right?
1: I think so, yeah. Spain blanks France in the World Cup 2-0 in Dallas, and we've got Argentina and the English squaring off today in Atlanta at 2 o'clock. Winner of this one will face Spain in the World Cup final Sunday in New York, and that's what's going on.
0: Thanks.
1: Mm-hmm.
0: The Minnesota Pollution Control Agency is issuing an air quality alert for most of the state of Minnesota. Minnesota is dealing with the impact of northern wildfires and a dangerous heat wave. The alert is in effect from 9 p.m. this evening through Friday morning at 11. It covers the metro area, Alexandria, Brainerd, Duluth, Hibbing, Hinckley, St. Cloud, International Falls, and Moorhead. General smoke can be expected over the next few days in areas bordering the advisory area. Eight forest rangers are leading a Boundary Waters evacuation across 1 million acres as wildfires spread. Four teams of two are paddling by canoe to alert campers after the wilderness closed early on Tuesday. Officials say clearing visitors could take about a week because the area includes more than 2,000 campsites along 150 miles of the Canadian border. The Forest Service does not know how many people remain, but float planes could be used if visitors face an imminent threat. Governor Walz and other officials are voting on extending the peacetime emergency. This comes as wildfires spread across Superior National Forest. Current emergency declaration, which mobilizes the Minnesota National Guard, expires on August 11th. Dangerous heat and dry conditions have fueled fires across thousands of acres. A Douglas County SWAT team executed a high-risk narcotics search warrant on Tuesday at an Alexandria residence, resulting in the arrest of a man suspected of drug sales. Jeremy Cook was arrested during the raid. Officers seized nearly 1 pound of methamphetamine, a felony-level amount of prescription pills, and fentanyl. The West Central Drug and Violent Crime Task Force had been investigating Cook for the sale and possession of narcotics within the city of Alexandria. Cook is being held at the Douglas County Jail. Women United's next quarterly Impact Breakfast is happening tomorrow. Meet the Nonprofits is an interactive event designed to connect community members with local organizations making a difference across the region. Attendees will have the chance to meet representatives from a variety of local nonprofits, learn about their missions, discover volunteer and leadership opportunities, and explore ways to get involved. The event is open to the public and is in partnership with Women United Impact Breakfast, taking place at Bemidji State University's Beaux Arts Ballroom from 8:30 to 10 a.m. on Thursday, with doors opening around 8 a.m. General admission tickets are $20, $25 at the door. Women United members attend free but must register in advance. You can register or purchase tickets by visiting the UnitedWayBemidji.org website. For more news, including Kev Jackson's Daily Chat Pod, go to BemidjiNow.com. All right, so just a little hint of smoke in the air, but it's going to get a lot worse here, actually around the state, over the next day or two. And it's already bad in certain areas. And an air quality alert has been issued pretty much statewide. We are not in, we'll put it this way, where you're sitting right now, Kev, you are not under the advisory.
1: Okay.
0: Where you're sitting right now.
1: Where I'm sitting right now.
0: You don't have
1: now.
0: To go, you don't have to go very far to get in.
1: Okay.
0: And I know there's not a wall that will stop the smoke, so it's going to be pretty much statewide. Kicking in this evening and through Friday morning, at least. Partly sunny, 87 for today. And you got some rain. I got a little bit.
1: I got a little bit of rain.
0: I got 6/100ths is all I got. So it was a very narrow band. And I was just south of the significant stuff, but some got over an inch overnight with that system that just kind of popped up out of nowhere. And that can happen in the heat and the humidity. So that's today, 63 tonight. That'll be comparatively decent. And then tomorrow, 85 with not much breeze and a slight chance once again of a shower or thunderstorm tomorrow. Early next week, things get better and it should be more comfortable for everybody. Hopefully, the smoke will be not as prominent as well, but we can't guarantee that. Barometer 3020 is on the rise, north breeze 3, clouds in 64. The fair is not that far away, believe it or not.
1: Yeah.
0: And boy, oh boy. You know, it's an eating event, right? I mean, it ranks up there.
1: That's bigger, a large part of it, yes.
0: It's bigger than Thanksgiving in that regard. Mm-hmm. Yeah, because you get the variety of pretty much anything anybody could think about or think of, and they're at it again.
1: Well, plus the whole egg side is all about eating at some point in the future.
0: What's that?
1: The whole egg side of the fair is also about eating in the future.
0: That's true.
1: The whole thing
0: is
1: about.
0: Here's what you might be eating later.
1: Yeah.
0: Her name is Betsy. Pickle pie. At Lulu's Public House. Pie crust filled with a blend of chopped pickles, pickle juice, and cream cheese.
1: Yeah.
0: Topped with a homemade savory whipped frosting. Made with ranch and Cholula hot sauce.
1: Well, the old ranch and Cholula hot sauce.
0: Garnished with a gherkin and a sprinkle of dill.
1: Who doesn't love a good gherkin?
0: There you go. they also have Urban Glow mocktails offering dill with it cookie.
1: Nope.
0: It combines white chocolate chips, finely chopped dill pickles, and fresh dill, finished with a sprinkle of sugar and sea salt.
1: Okay.
0: Mm-hmm. Mm-hmm. Let's see
1: it
0: what
1: sounds
0: else.
1: Sounds like, oh, I got all this stuff left around. What can I do?
0: Oh, that's the way I do supper most days.
1: Yeah.
0: How about crackling corn ribs at the Blue Barn?
1: Crackling corn ribs.
0: Yeah, corn cob quarters dipped in tempura batter, then fried, brushed with seasoned butter, and topped with bacon, ranch, green onion, and candied jalapenos. Served on a bed of pork rinds.
1: Sounds healthy.
0: It sounds good. Longanisa, I do not know the pronunciation. Cheese curd lumpia at Lumpia City. Homemade Filipino longanisa pronounced longanisa. Well, how about that?
1: Yeah.
0: I got it right. Pork sausage combined with garlic and Wisconsin cheese curds and deep fried.
1: Mm-hmm.
0: French shoe nut, C-H-O-U-X-N-U-T, Sunday, Bridgman's Ice Cream, said it's pronounced shoe nut. Thank you.
1: Okay.
0: There again, it just confirmed it. Bridgman salted caramel espresso ice cream piled atop a shoe nut pastry donut filled with milk chocolate mousse and topped with dark chocolate fondant icing and the chocolate curls. That is a vegetarian item, by the way, in case you hadn't picked that up.
1: Yeah.
0: Let's see what else we have here. We have the Surf and Turf Burger. Lobster tossed in garlic herb butter and stacked on a third-pound seasoned grilled beef patty topped with pepper jack cheese. This is one of those things where everything in there sounds good. The combination, I don't know.
1: Yeah.
0: That's somehow, you know.
1: Right.
0: Of course, I used to get that when I was growing up. You know, it's all going in the same stomach.
1: Mm-hmm.
0: Which is really poor logic, by the way.
1: It's horrible logic.
0: But you think you can you know, slide that by a 7-year-old. It's like, no, I don't care. It still doesn't belong together.
1: One could argue that all the different things are going down the same pipe.
0: Yeah.
1: But you still don't want to put them down the pipe together.
0: Well, that's the thing.
1: Because then they're not going down the pipe.
0: I don't taste it with my stomach. You get that? That's the whole point. Taste is here. That doesn't taste good.
1: Right.
0: What do you have there, Kev? You look like you want to say something.
1: Well, before we wrap it up, before I forget, it's not as hot today. Got a couple of days, but it's going to get hot again later in the week. Face It Together, just down the street here in downtown Bemidji. They want everybody to know they got free cold water there.
0: Oh, dig
1: it. So, yeah. Basically, they've got a cooler right outside the office on the sidewalk. No cost, no questions. Take only what you need. Leave the cooler for others. And if you want to help, donations are welcome inside.
0: Dig that.
1: So, and that's just down the street here on Beltrami Avenue, I think a couple blocks from the radio station.
0: So you don't want to talk about food anymore? Is that it?
1: No, I wanted to get this out before I forgot.
0: Yeah,
1: it's important.
0: I understand people, you know, at your age, you need to do that.
1: Yeah, exactly.
0: How about the Butter Brew Mustache Pretzel?
1: Butter Brew Mustache? Oh, yeah. I think I saw that.
0: Handmade soft pretzel dough rolled in the shape of a mustache and then baked.
1: Yep.
0: Coated in melted butter. Tossed in a butter brew sugar mixture, flavored with caramel, vanilla, and butterscotch. Go wrong with that.
1: Yeah.
0: Let's see what else we have here. Walking chopped Italian grinder.
1: Mmm.
0: Salami, pepperoncini, green olives, artichokes, roasted red peppers, fresh mozzarella pearls, tossed in Italian dressing. Mmm.
1: That sounds delicious.
0: Anyway, this is a long list. I'm just getting started, but we don't have time. There's a long list. There's always a long list, yeah. It becomes something that's like, okay, as soon as the fair is over, and sometimes maybe before, like the Jamaican jerk chicken loaded fries.
1: Mm-hmm. Ooh, that one sounds really good.
0: When Pigs Fly, add Sausage Sister and Me. Pork sausages wrapped in puff pastry served on a stick. Gotta be.
1: Of course.
0: Anyway, yeah, long list, long list.
1: Plus, you want to try all the ones that you always like, you know, like the cookies and the corn cobs.
0: Yeah, therein lies. Yeah, you got the classics.
1: Yeah.
0: So anyway, I'm going to say
1: fair. You need a week.
0: Well, they that's why they make it longer, I guess.
1: Yeah.
0: You go every day, and it's okay. I'm full, so I'm coming back tomorrow. It's a long list of new stuff. It's cool stuff. Maybe we'll reference it again at some point.
1: Okay. Well, you know, yeah.
0: You're going to be around for about a half hour, then you got to split the scene, right?
1: Yeah, I'll probably take off shortly after my sports, after the sports, after the trivia.
0: All right, 6:55 at 95.5 KZY. And let's see, just hang with me here. I'll be with you momentarily.
1: Prepared as always.
0: Good for you that you got significant rain last night. I did, again, I did not, but it was rain.
1: Yeah.
0: It was something.
1: Mm-hmm.
0: 6:55 at KZY.
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2: From ABC News, I'm Chuck Sievertson. Good morning. A new threat from President Trump against Iran and vice versa. Trump setting a next Wednesday deadline.
3: We're going to knock out all their power plants. We're going to knock out all their bridges unless they get to the table and negotiate.
2: That to Fox News. Iran's threatening to stop all energy exports from the region. The latest American air attacks in an Iranian army barracks, killing at least seven troops, wounding more than 260 people across the country, say Iranian officials. The former top lawyer at Goldman Sachs, Catherine Ruemmler, also a former Obama administration attorney, faces questions about her relationship with Jeffrey Epstein on Capitol Hill today. ABC's Peter Harlambous.
4: Ruemmler never represented Epstein as an attorney, though documents released in the Epstein files suggest that she frequently provided him legal and public relations advice. In emails to Epstein, who she occasionally referred to as Uncle Jeffrey and compared to an older brother, Ruemmler thanked him for lavish gifts, got advice about her career, and lambasted lawyers representing Epstein's victims.
2: The troubled release of the Epstein files is expected to come up at the Senate confirmation hearing today for Todd Blanche as Attorney General. Hours after a senior ICE official wrote in an email that immigration officer traffic stops are paused immediately, President Trump posts on social media that vehicle stops cannot be suspended or the criminals win. Two people have been killed in the vehicle stops recently in Maine and Texas. Many of the soldiers fighting for Russia in the war in Ukraine are African migrants, say POWs, at a camp in western Ukraine, to ABC's Patrick Reval.
5: Russia has been reluctant to declare a general mobilization, so it's not able to call on all of its huge population. Instead, it basically needs people to sign up who are willing to come for money.
2: Toxic air for millions. Wind is blowing heavy smoke from more than 800 wildfires in Canada and northern Minnesota into the upper Midwest and the Northeast. 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
6: I defy 5KZY. So, yeah, narrow band of significant rainfall, actually. Very narrow. And Bemidji did pick up some of that rain. I was right off the edge of it, so I got a lot of thunder and lightning and a little bit of rain. Northern Hubbard County. Mm-hmm. Could have used more, obviously. In the midst of the heat and the sun and all that stuff, and I got back to sprinkling yesterday, and so I got a little bit. I got six 100ths is all I got.
7: Okay,
6: but totals over an inch were pretty common. Mm-hmm. Those that got it. Sports notes: Kev Jackson, he had his I love the American League cap on. Mm-hmm. And his pennant as he was waving it.
7: Yep.
6: Last evening as the All-Star game began. And I was so interested, I completely forgot it was on.
7: Well, I think what has happened, the reason the American League looks so mediocre is they're all so much better than the National League teams that they're just beating up on each other. Mm-hmm. Thus, you've got these pretty mediocre records. Yeah. But then when you combine, combine the two leagues together, then you realize how superior the American League actually is.
6: Mm-hmm.
7: 4-0 win, held the Nationals to 3 hits.
6: You know, that's a magnificent argument 42 years ago.
7: I don't know. I think it works
6: suddenly,
7: now.
6: Suddenly, Kev's a traditionalist. Yesterday, he was arguing in favor of the poll ads, and today...
7: When was I arguing in favor of the poll ads?
6: Well, you were arguing in favor of the pay sites for everything.
7: Oh, yeah. Well, they're already there. My argument is it's not that they're not gouging us. It's just what venue they're gouging us with this particular year.
6: There you go.
7: Anyway.
6: Just making an observation.
7: 4-0 the final, 3 hits allowed by the American League pitcher.

0: pitchers, of which Joe Ryan was one of. He pitched one ninth of the game, and a very effective one ninth in the fourth inning.
1: It wouldn't have been stinky if he'd come in and gave up the all three hits.
0: Yeah. He did not.
1: He did not.
0: He went 1-2-3, struck out Freddie Freeman and C.J. Abrams in the process.
1: That's good. That's a good showcase for the other teams that might be interested.
0: Yes, exactly. So we'll see what happens down the road. But Friday, the Twins resume play at Wrigley Field against the Cubs. Meanwhile, what else you got going on? We've got the Wolves Summer League team wrapping up pool play today with Indiana. Lynx have a noon game today against the L.A. Sparks. The Lynx sitting at 18-6, best record in the WNBA. And still, Nafisa Collier has yet to play this season. And center Dorca Juhas, who has been activated, now listed as questionable with a sore knee today. Spain blank France in World Cup semifinal action, 2-0. So the Spaniards are in the final against either England or Argentina. Those two square off in the other semifinal today, 2 o'clock in Atlanta. The championship, of course, Sunday, 2 o'clock in New York. And the Bemidji Blue Ox had a big win last night over the Agassiz Gamblers, 11-1. Caleb Manicky was 3-for-4 with a pair of doubles. Basil Zulke drove in 4. Team had 12 hits, and Jack Lundquist got the win. He went 6 innings, allowed a run, and struck out 4, and that is what's happening in sports.
1: Lovely. Thanks, Kev.
0: You're welcome.
1: 707 at 95.5 KZY, and the weather thanks to Higgins Heating, Air Conditioning, and Refrigeration. Here's how it looks. Still a slight chance we could pick up a little precip this morning. Most of that has dissipated, but don't rule it out completely based on the forecast that we have. Again, there was that very narrow band of shower and storm activity this morning, and most of what we're seeing right now is drifting still and kind of popping up and dissipating, but is north of Bemidji primarily. So if you're up around Black Duck and on up that direction, up 71, you might still be feeling the impact of some of that this morning. And it would suggest that Red Lake area, actually, there's a larger area out to the west and northwest of there that could drift through there or remain north. And boy, wouldn't it be something if those wildfire areas got some decent rainfall, but not really anticipating that will change much for today. So that's what's out there this morning. 87 for a high, partly sunny, southeasterly winds, largely light for the day today. 63 for the overnight tonight, slight chance for a shower then for tomorrow as well, maybe a thunderstorm. 85 on Thursday, 87 on Friday, and then sunny and very warm again for the weekend, but it does look like we get some relief starting Monday and continuing into next week as things settle into something a little more comfortable. The barometer right now, 30-20, hasn't moved yet this morning. Virtually calm. We have 65 in downtown Bemidji at KZY.
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0: 721 KZY, today's hottest, yesterday's coolest. It's 721, and yeah, we're going to have temperatures climbing today, but not quite to the level we were yesterday. We do have more expected smoke to be part of our part of our atmosphere here over the next few days, as wildfires are burning all over Canada, but then, of course, in northeast Minnesota, pretty common as well. So with that in mind, yeah, we'll need to probably make some adjustments, especially if you are sensitive to such things over these next few days. 87 anticipated. We'll get the forecast for you coming up in just a little bit. 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
0: Weather thanks to Paul Bunyan Communications, and for today, still some remnant showers, maybe a thunder shower. Mainly that's happening north of Bemidji this morning at this point. Partly sunny and 87, otherwise east-southeasterly winds under 10. 63 for the overnight tonight. Tomorrow, a slight chance of a shower or thunderstorm. Looks like mostly sunny, 85. East-southeast winds, light once again on Thursday. 87 on Friday, 90-ish weather Saturday, Sunday, before we start to moderate that a little bit next week. Barometer 3021 still rising northeasterly at 5. Relative humidity 92%. Some scattered showers and thundershowers still drifting across our northern KZY territory this morning. And we have 66 in Bemidji at KZY.
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0: 95.5 KZY. Deb Jackson. In just a few moments, as he leaves the KZY morning show for the day.
9: Yeah.
0: So, whose birthday today, Kev? Patrick Wayne. Yeah, the son of John Wayne. And he was in Big Jake and some other films and stuff like that, Young Guns. Patrick Wayne is 87. Yeah.
9: He was a young gun, huh?
0: Mm-hmm.
9: At one time.
0: Mm-hmm. Linda Ronstadt is 80 today.
9: Wow. Yikes.
0: Says the Heatwave singer earned a 10. It's like, you can name like a whole bunch of songs that Linda Ronstadt did.
9: Yes.
0: Has
9: Must
0: earned
9: be
0: 10,
9: that person's favorite.
0: 10 Grammys, 3 American Music Awards, 2 Academy of Country Music Awards, an Emmy Award, and an ALMA Award. Linda Ronstadt's 80 today. Artemis Pyle is 78. Rock and Roll Hall of Famer. Leonard Skinner's drummer from 74 to 77 and then from 87 to 91. And is in the Rock and Roll Hall of Fame, as noted, as well. Jesse Ventura, 75 today. Pro Football Hall of Fame wide receiver John Stallworth is 74. He was a member of that Pittsburgh Steelers team. Was drafted in 1974 and spent all 14 years of his career as a Pittsburgh Steeler. Yeah, they were pretty solid at the receiver spots for a number of years.
9: Yeah, they did okay.
0: David Peck, 74. Ambrosia. He founded that that band. Refers to Ambrosia as a rock band. I don't know how we would qualify them. Would you call them yacht rock?
9: I would say, by definition, at best, they are yacht rock.
0: Yeah. Rock? Yeah. They don't sound like rock to me.
9: No.
0: You know, and I know it when I hear it, Kev.
9: Yeah, if it's a bunch of noise, it's rock and roll. That's
0: right.
9: That is.
0: Yeah, that's how I know it's not rock. I can understand the lyrics. Anyway, Ambrosia. Alicia Bridges, singer and songwriter, 73. Her big song, of course, her only big hit, 1978.
9: I love the nightlife.
0: Mm-hmm. You know what the subtitle for that is?
9: No.
0: Disco Round.
9: Okay.
0: She's 73. Barry Melrose is 70, NHL analyst, of course, one-time coach in the NHL. Willie Ames is 66 today for Eight Is Enough. And Charles in Charge. He was into the alliterative titles. Forrest Whitaker is 65. Yeah. Academy Award-winning actor and Emmy Award-winning producer as well. And won the Oscar for the movie The Last King of Scotland. Have you seen that movie?
9: I have not.
0: Do not, Kev.
9: Okay.
0: It is nasty.
9: Well, it's about a pretty nasty fella.
0: Yeah. He plays Idi Amin probably too well. And that, yeah. Oh. Oh, that was awful. Danish actress, but I mean, probably well done, but just not anything you want to experience. Brigitte Nielsen, 63. She was in Rocky IV.
9: Yeah.
0: Eddie Griffin's 58 today, Malcolm and Eddie. And Brian Austin Green, 53. Happy birthday to you. If it's yours, it's time for the KZY Trivia Challenge, sponsored by Pepsi Nye Bottling.
10: You hear that? That's the sound of Pepsi Zero Sugar, the better tasting, more refreshing Zero Sugar Cola. Listen to that endless pour. Pure refreshment. If it sounds this good, just imagine how it tastes. Oh yeah, so good. Pepsi Zero Sugar. Let your taste decide.
0: All right. So, Kev,
9: yes.
0: Do you have a question?
9: I do have a question.
0: What is our prize today?
9: Well, we have a 4-pack of Alani energy drinks from Pepsi Nye Bottling today.
0: Okay. Proceed.
9: Okay.
0: 218-444-4955.
9: Today's question, what were the first words ever uttered by Mickey Mouse?
0: Hmm.
9: He whistled in the first one.
0: Okay.
9: But what were the first words ever uttered by Mickey Mouse?
0: I don't know. Apparently not a lot of people jumping on this one yet.
9: Well,
0: were they arable?
9: Yes, they were arable.
0: Arable? Okay.
9: He's used that phrase a lot over the years.
0: Okay. Looks like we may have a guess here.
9: Okay.
0: KZY Trivia Challenge, where are you calling from?
11: Bemidji.
0: Answer is?
11: Hot dog.
9: Hot dog.
0: Ah.
9: That is correct. It is National Hot Dog Day after all.
0: Why it is. Yeah. It's also National Gummy Worm Day, but he said nothing about gummy worms as far as we know.
9: Nothing about gummy worms.
0: No. Who's this?
11: This is Peggy.
0: All right, Peggy. Hang on
9: good
0: a second.
9: Job,
0: well,
9: Peggy.
0: Actually, I think we've got all Peggy's
9: We got everything we need from Peggy. So
0: all right.
9: We're good to go.
0: Happy National Hot Dog Day, Peggy.
11: You too.
0: All right. There you Bye-bye. Go. 732 here at KZY. And we have 66 degrees and music from Pink.

0: The world blows up. That's Pink. This is KZY at 7:36 this morning. Thus far, 66.
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0: Thought he was leaving, but he just wouldn't go away.
1: As much as you hoped, I just decided I will do the sports live for you.
0: I thought I'd play some music that reflects the viewpoint of our listeners. Oh, yeah.
1: Well, yeah, it's going to be only 82 today. Or something like that. What do you have for yours?
0: It's supposed to be 87 there today, Kevin.
1: My app. I don't know if my app lies or your app lies. I'm not sure.
0: Yeah, well.
1: We'll find out.
0: I utilize the National Weather Service, so.
1: Okay. Well, they're liars.
0: Whatever that's worth.
1: They're liars.
0: You know, it could vary a few miles here, a few miles there.
1: Yeah.
0: Anyway, Joe Ryan
1: was
0: the... Did he get the MVP for his work last night?
1: No, he did not.
0: Obviously.
1: New York Yankees outfielder Cody Bellinger was
0: I see. It had to be a Yankee.
1: Yeah, he drove home
0: two
1: first-inning runs, so...
0: Now, there you go. Provide a little offense.
1: Yep.
0: And there was very little offense in that game last night.
1: The American League didn't need much because the pitchers held the Nationals to three hits on the night. And Joe Ryan, none in his one-inning work, struck out two, C.J. Abrams and Freddie Freeman. And, AL wins 4-0. So, quiet night in Philly.
0: Yeah, I guess so.
1: So...
0: I mean, you know, they didn't even give him much to boo about. There just wasn't anything there.
1: Right. Well, I think their pitcher started and gave up three runs right away.
0: Oh.
1: Yeah. And then, of course, their guy got beat in the last at-bat of the home run derby the night before. So this was not a great week for Philly.
0: I guess
1: not. Hosted the All-Star game. But their fans are very forgiving, you know.
0: No, they aren't. You know, it's some of the greatest fans in sports, honestly. I think everybody knows that.
1: Yeah. Twins will be back at it Friday in Chicago against the Cubs at Wrigley. Meanwhile, the Wolves introduced some of their new players yesterday at a press conference, including LaMelo Ball, who said all the things you're supposed to say when you get traded to a new team. And Tim Connelly, the president of basketball operations, said, yes, the Wolves are in the LeBron sweepstakes, which we knew. Now he said it out loud. So. What else you got going on? We got the Lynx in action today at noon. They're 18-6, best record in the WNBA. They are going to be without Nafisa Collier yet again. She continues to come back from off-season ankle surgery. Dorky Juha's just got activated finally a couple games ago. Now she's questionable with a sore knee. And again, that'll be a 12 noon game today. Doesn't seem to matter. Lynx keep winning regardless. They're 18-6.
0: Well, what concerns me a little bit is they had labeled Collier as a game time decision when she was coming off of the injury list, and they're not even doing that right now. So that's a little concerning. But you know, we don't know when it. I mean, was the first report silly or has every report since then just been concerning?
1: I think if not at best case scenario. They're winning without her right now. We're getting close to the All-Star break. Gives her more recovery time.
0: Right.
1: You know.
0: Yeah, there's that.
1: Let's hope that's what it is.
0: Yeah.
1: Meanwhile, in the World Cup, Spain, a 2-0 win over France yesterday in Dallas, and that puts the Spaniards in the World Cup final.
0: That's still going on?
1: Yeah, it's still going on. Yeah, they'll be in the World Cup final Sunday at 2 o'clock in New York. They're going to face either England or Argentina. Those two square off today, 2 o'clock in Atlanta. England's trying to make the final for the first time since 1966. It's been a while for the English.
0: Yeah.
1: And the Bemidji Blue Ox, an 11-1 win over the Agassi Gamblers last night. Caleb Manicky was 3-for-4 with a pair of doubles. Basil Zulke drove in 4. Team had 12 hits, and Jack Lundquist 6 strong innings, allowing a run and striking out 4. And that's what's going on in sports. You're welcome.
0: 744 at KZY. The Minnesota Pollution Control Agency is issuing an air quality alert for most of the state of Minnesota. Minnesota's dealing with the impact of northern wildfires and a dangerous heat wave. The alert is in effect from 9 p.m. this evening through Friday morning at 11. It covers the metro area, Alexandria, Brainerd, Duluth, Hibbing, Hinckley, St. Cloud, International Falls, and Moorhead. General smoke can be expected over the next few days in areas bordering the advisory area. Eight forest rangers are leading a Boundary Waters evacuation across 1 million acres as wildfires spread. Four teams of two are paddling by canoe to alert campers after the wilderness closed early on Tuesday. Officials say clearing visitors could take about a week because the area includes more than 2,000 campsites along 150 miles of the Canadian border. The Forest Service does not know how many people remain, but float planes could be used if visitors face an imminent threat. Governor Walz and other officials are voting on extending the peacetime emergency. This comes as wildfires spread across Superior National Forest. Current emergency declaration, which mobilizes the Minnesota National Guard, expires on August 11th. Dangerous heat and dry conditions have fueled fires across thousands of acres. A Douglas County SWAT team executed a high-risk narcotic search warrant on Tuesday at an Alexandria residence, resulting in the arrest of a man suspected of drug sales. Jeremy Cook was arrested during the raid. Officers seized nearly 1 pound of methamphetamine, a felony-level amount of prescription pills, and fentanyl. The West Central Drug and Violent Crime Task Force had been investigating Cook for the sale and possession of narcotics within the city of Alexandria. Cook is being held at the Douglas County Jail. Women United's next quarterly Impact Breakfast is happening tomorrow. Meet the Nonprofits is an interactive event designed to connect community members with local organizations making a difference across the region. Attendees will have the chance to meet representatives from a variety of local nonprofits, learn about their missions, discover volunteer and leadership opportunities, and explore ways to get involved. The event is open to the public and is in partnership with Women United Impact Breakfast, taking place at Bemidji State University's Beaux Arts Ballroom from 8:30 to 10 a.m. on Thursday, with doors opening around 8 a.m. General admission tickets are $20, $25 at the door. Women United members attend free but must register in advance. You can register or purchase tickets by visiting the UnitedWayBemidji.org website. For more news, including Kev Jackson's Daily Chat Pod, go to BemidjiNow.com. All right, 7:47 here this morning. Let's take a look at our forecast for today. First of all, a few lingering showers, thunder showers, swinging across northwest to southeast on the radar this morning to the north of Bemidji at this point. And so that might be an issue for a little while yet. Aside from that, we're looking at partly sunny conditions today. Temperatures reaching back into the mid, maybe upper 80s. But off a little bit from yesterday, 63 for the overnight tonight, 85 tomorrow. And we'll pick up a little bit more of a shower or thunderstorm possibility for Thursday night. And the general cool down, I guess you could call it, that where we anticipate temperatures back closer to 80 for daytime highs would be next week. Monday, Tuesday, things are looking a little bit better. So holding the warm in the meantime, the barometer 3022 right now has come up a bit this morning. Northeasterly reads at 5, relative humidity 93%, cloud 67 in downtown Bemidji. Bemidji and in that little stripe, very little stripe that ran from west to east across, again, Bemidji and portions of our territory this morning. Dropped some significant rainfall if you were off the edges of it. It fell off pretty quickly as far as totals. In northern Hubbard County, for example, got 0.06, but some readings over an inch were recorded from that. That came around 2 o'clock between 2 and 4 this morning, and still some rumbling and some rain again in our northern tier this morning. Well, the Mega Millions jackpot is rolling over again. No grand prize winner Tuesday night. Next drawing on Friday is $672 million or in that neighborhood. It'll be at least that. And there will be another big Powerball drawing coming up. That'll be today, all right, so this evening. And that's $498 million. So those are climbing once again. And by golly, I suppose it's mathematically possible for the same person to win both, but they won't. And we'll see. But, yeah, some big totals going out here. The cash options are considerably lower, but still pretty impressive. It's 749.67 here at KZY.
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0: Olivia Rodrigo at KZY and her most recent, it's 7:56. We're going to talk Corvettes and the Corvette Show coming up this weekend as Jim Hess and Todd Haugen are going to be in here in just a little bit on KZY during the 8 o'clock hour. 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
1: From ABC News, I'm Chuck Sievertson. This morning seen the first daytime air attacks in Iran since the first 40 days of the war. The U.S. military says they hit cruise missile storage and launch sites and coastal defense systems. President Trump with a renewed threat against Iran, setting an apparent deadline of next Wednesday.
2: We're going to knock out all their power plants. We're going to knock out all their bridges unless they get to the table and negotiate.
1: Iran is threatening to stop all energy exports from the region.
3: This fight is now focused on a battle for the Strait of Hormuz, which ships were able to pass through freely before the war started. Iran has been firing on cargo ships and American allies. The U.S. overnight launching a seven-hour wave of strikes aimed at degrading Iran's ability to threaten commercial shipping. And the president says these attacks will escalate in the coming days.
1: ABC News Chief White House Correspondent Mary Bruce. Inflation at the wholesale level rose 0.3% last month, says ABC's Jim Ryan.
4: The producer price index offers a snapshot of inflation at the wholesale level by calculating prices that businesses are charging consumers and other businesses. Like the CPI, the PPI is subject to wild gyrations in the cost of food and energy. Strip out those things and producer prices last month rose 0.1%.
1: This going on since the overnight hours with scuba divers and rescue boats and helicopters. ABC's Trevor Ault is there.
5: A desperate search in the San Francisco Bay after a boat sank near Alcatraz. At least one person is dead and three people are still missing. The cabin cruiser was between the Golden Gate Bridge and Alcatraz Island. Officials say 20 people were on board, most believed to be members of the same family.
1: President Trump posts on social media that vehicle stops by immigration police cannot be suspended, as was announced by an ICE official hours ago after recent deaths during traffic stops in Maine and Texas. Each ICE team will have a member with a body cam. You're listening to ABC News.
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7: Bemidji Blue Ox cruised last night past the Agassiz Gamblers 11-1. Caleb Manicky was 3-for-4 with a pair of doubles. Basil Zolke drove in 4. Team had 12 hits. And Jack Lundquist allowed one run on four strikeouts in 6 innings. Well, the Twins did have Joe Ryan see some action in the All-Star game last night for the American League, and he pitched a perfect fourth inning. 1-2-3 with two strikeouts, struck out Freddie Freeman and C.J. Abrams. American League pitchers allowed just 3 hits last night, and the AL cruised past the National League 4-0 in Philadelphia. Twins will be back at it Friday in Chicago against the Cubs at Wrigley Field. We'll have it, of course, on the Bun Sports Radio 104.5 and KBUN Plus FM 100.1. Everybody knew it, but now it's official. Tim Connelly in a

0: Press conference yesterday said, yes, the Timberwolves are in the LeBron James sweepstakes. Wolves, meanwhile, introduced their new players in that same press conference, including point guard LaMelo Ball, who told reporters he's coming in here ready to play and give it his all. Well, what else is he going to say? The Timberwolves summer league team will wrap up pool play today against Indiana at 2:30. Meanwhile, the Minnesota Lynx have a matinee today at Target Center, hosting the LA Sparks. The Lynx have the best record in the WNBA at 18-6. Nafisa Collier has yet to play this year, and center Dorka Juhas, who was just activated shortly ago, is listed as questionable for today with a sore knee. Again, that's a 12 noon game today. World Cup soccer, Spain, a 2-0 win over France yesterday in the semis, so that puts them in the World Cup final Sunday, 2 o'clock in New York. They'll face either England or Argentina. Those two square off in the other semifinal today at 2 o'clock in Atlanta. And that's what's going on in sports.
1: Thanks, Kevin. It's 8:08. This is KZY Wednesday, the 15th day of July. And noting, yes, some significant rain for those that got it last night. There was a very narrow band of it that was in the Bemidji vicinity for last night or the wee hours of this morning. And still some remnants going on north of Bemidji, but that'll largely be done by mid-morning the way it looks. Partly sunny and 80-70 southeasterlies. Light for the day today, 63 tonight. Slight chance of a shower or thunderstorm tomorrow at about 85. And similar as far as warm temperatures, but you know, we could have more smoke in the region here over these next few days as well. So do note that as we head through the weekend, things get better from the temp standpoint for early next week. Right now, the barometer 30.22 was rising, seems to be level now. Northeasterly at 8, and a little more brightness in downtown Bemidji. Still some cloud, 67. We're going to talk Corvettes coming up in just a little bit at 95.5 KZY. The weather, thanks to Beltrami Electric.
2: So we finally got the cabin by the lake.
3: Nice. 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
3: Up here? 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
2: Well, that makes it easy.
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0: That's Taylor Swift. This is KZY. And we actually have a bonus. We have a bonus guest this morning, as Dr. Olson is here as well from ISD 31. We're not going to be talking about education necessarily, except when it comes to Corvettes this morning. So, so we have a former superintendent and a current superintendent in this morning, and Todd Haugen as well, as it works out. So we concentrate on education for certain parts of the year, and then think about Corvettes during the summertime, apparently.
1: That's right.
0: I was just thinking of something a little while ago. I have driven a Corvette one time. Obviously, you've had the blessing of had more opportunities to do that. But a friend of mine was, I didn't realize he was trying to sell it to me at the time. It would not have been a very practical maneuver for me in the early 80s, in my early days of radio. But he had bought a 76, and he had fixed it up, went from orange to gold and, you know, a number of things. And he had me go out and test drive it. And one thing that struck me about a Corvette that had different from any other vehicle that I'd driven was the sense of control that you had when you were behind the wheel of the Corvette. And it makes me wonder, as you three have had a little bit more experience in this realm, what is your favorite feature of the Corvette? And it can be something from an appearance standpoint. It can be from a driving standpoint. Do you have anything you'd like to weigh in with, any of you?
2: I think for me, Tom, it's just that they are and were the pinnacle of performance in their time. Mm-hmm. The current C8 Corvette is the pinnacle of American performance in American cars. My 57 Corvette, when it was built in 1957, was mm-hmm. the fastest car around. And so today, I mean, against today's Corvettes, it's nowhere near the fastest car around. Mm-hmm. But in its day, they...
0: Except when you drive it.
2: Well, yeah, right. And that's, I have to do that, Tom.
0: No, I understand. I understand.
2: So they are really, really impressive cars.
3: I think that the Corvettes of today are special in the fact that they've always remained true to their original vision, and that's their fiberglass cars. They're mm-hmm. lightweight, they're quick, they're responsive, and they are just a lot of fun to drive.
0: Okay, and one more opinion here. Your take on it, Jeremy Olson.
4: Yeah, well, I want full disclosure, I don't own a Corvette, but when these guys came and said, hey, would you mind helping out with a car show? And I said, you know, my thought process was I get to be around Corvettes and mm-hmm. watch Corvettes and see Corvettes. And
0: right.
4: Absolutely, sign me up. But as far as the features that I enjoy, and I'm a little bit of a historical, I love history, and mm-hmm. is just seeing the progression of Corvettes from, you know, the 50s to present day. And when you walk around, one of the great features of this show is you know, Jim has done a really nice job of lining them up kind of historically, you know, the different versions of Corvettes, and watching the amount of technology that's changed, the engines, the design. But like Jim said, they're all true to their very base concept, is that they're really that user experience, that fun to drive experience. And so what I enjoy the most about Corvettes is just watching how they've changed over time, and how they, but yet at the same time, they preserve the true character of what a Corvette is supposed to be.
0: Historically, we think about, you know, there was a period of time, probably mid-80s, you know, when Chrysler had the K cars. There was a lot of motivation toward fuel economy and different changes to vehicles. Did Corvette ever really go for that, or was there has it been pretty consistent?
3: Well, unfortunately, they were required to make some changes, mm-hmm. and there are some Corvettes that have speedometers that go up to a whopping 85 miles an hour.
0: That's not fun.
3: That didn't last long, and you know, most of them, like even the old ones, they have 130, 140 mile an hour speedometers, and now you can get some of these cars that are like supercars, and they can do 60 miles an hour in less than 3 seconds. Mm-hmm. So it's just amazing what they've been able to do with the horsepower and the weight ratio, and making them so quick and responsive.
0: Yeah.
2: In the 1970s, Tom, Corvettes, like all American cars, were kind of detuned. They didn't perform the same as cars had in the 1960s. And that all really took place in the 70s, as I'm sure you remember.
0: Yeah.
2: And Corvettes went through that, too. Then in 1984, when the C4 debuted, they took a great leap forward. They weren't necessarily really powerful, but they could comfortably be driven very, very fast. And they still got really good gas mileage. It increased quite a bit in 1984. Then, you know, fast forward to 1997 with C5s, they took another leap forward. Each generation, they take a big step forward. But they've stayed, actually, even today's car is still a very fuel-efficient car, actually, compared to, you know, when you compare it to other cars that can go as fast, as quickly as Corvettes can.
0: So is this all about C3s then this Saturday, the show?
2: That's the generation of Corvettes that the show is going to focus on.
3: Yeah, each year we pick a generation of Corvettes to focus on.
0: Okay.
3: And in the past, we've focused on the C2s and the C8s. So this year, we thought the C3s would be a great generation to look at. And those are the cars that were manufactured from 1968 to 1982.
0: Okay.
3: And just before that big change that Todd talked about in 1984.
0: So so this weekend, this Saturday, anybody that has one of these, you have people coming in from, I'm guessing, some distances as well for this event, this Corvette show. Is this something that people just show up for with their cars, or is it something that people register for, and do you have any idea how many there'll be?
3: Well, actually, they just show up. We do have a pretty extensive mailing list, and we send things out and email Corvette owners and Corvette clubs and car clubs in the region. We'll get cars from Canada. We'll get cars from Grand Forks and Fargo and Detroit Lakes and Park Rapids and Grand Rapids and Duluth and all the way down to the Twin Cities. And in fact, I usually have a friend that comes up from Sioux Falls. So we'll have cars from all over the place, and there's no fee. There's no registration fee for people to bring their cars. There's no admission fee for people to come look at the cars. It's a free, fun family event.
0: Okay. This seems like it's been a very quick time. We've been in here talking about it. We want to get the important facts out. It's this Saturday. It's 11 to 3, and it's happening at Donlinger Chevrolet. Is where you'll find the event this Saturday, and you established already that people want to stop on out. They stop on out.
3: Absolutely, and we hope that we have a good turnout. There's one new thing this year that might be of interest as well, and that's our program just for kids. We're going to have Hot Wheels racing.
0: Oh, really?
3: And we've got a gentleman, he calls himself Hot Rod Santa, and he's coming over, and he's going to have a collection of Hot Wheels, and kids can race their cars down a racetrack, and if their car wins, they get to keep the car and take home with them. So it's going to be kind of a special thing, even for the kids.
0: So we get just one shot here?
3: Well, there are races that are going to be at 12, 1, and 2, and you're welcome to come, Tom.
0: You see, I was about to say, I spoke as if it was possible that I were participating in this.
3: Well, it'd be for kids and kids at heart, I guess.
0: Bemidji Corvettes Show and Shine, it's happening Saturday, 11 to 3, over at Donlinger in Bemidji. And I'm going to send you three across the hall to talk with Dave about this event. But looks like at this point, looks like pretty good summertime weather for the event.
3: You know, we are hoping that the weather will hold for us, one way or another, it's going to be a great time. And we want people to come out and enjoy the fun with us.
0: Jim Hess and Jeremy Olson and Todd Haugen in with us this morning talking about the event this Saturday.

0: 95.5 KZY, it's 8:25 this morning, Wednesday, and a little more brightness here downtown. Bemidji's still holding some clouds. We have 68. And the forecast is next here at KZY. Maybe we can get Nell in here to talk a little bit more about big deals in a little bit. 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Some great savings abound with big deals. And we have another big auction coming up tomorrow that we'll talk more about also in a little bit here at KZY.
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0: KZY up north, the weather for today, still with a chance of a shower or thunderstorm, mainly north of Bemidji, otherwise partly sunny and 87 today, southeasterly winds, but very little of that. Looks like 63 for the overnight tonight, and tomorrow's high temperature about 85, and that's with sunshine returning. There's still a chance of a shower or thunderstorm tomorrow. It starts to get a little more moderate with temperatures back to the upper 70s maybe by Monday or Tuesday. Right now, the barometer is at 3022. That's was rising. Now it seems level, northeasterly at 6. And we have 68 at KZY.
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0: 95.5 KZY, it is 8:33. Kev isn't here. We're going to see if Nell wants to take the quiz here in a little bit. So we'll have that conversation coming up. We have 68 degrees in downtown Bemidji, and the expectation is, once again, mid to upper 80s. For today.
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0: 8:37. Do we want to talk about this on the air, Nell, or probably not? Okay.
5: No, let's not. We don't want to ruin anybody's lunch.
0: No, well, yeah, it's not lunchtime yet, but people will be over it by then.
5: Yeah.
0: 68 degrees right now in downtown Bemidji, and Nell, did you get rain last night?
5: Yeah, I did.
0: Yeah.
5: I don't know how much, but
0: some
5: I got
0: people,
5: rain.
0: Yeah, I heard some reports of up an inch and a quarter neighborhood.
5: Mm-hmm.
0: I got
5: a good storm too.
0: I got 0.06 because okay. Yeah, and I was just south of the line.
5: Okay.
0: But that was a kind of a surprise. Just popped up and there it was, and you know, of course when the weather's warm that can happen. We're looking at maybe 87 today, partly sunny conditions, a slight chance of showers remnant here, and we're still seeing some of that north of Bemidji. Partly cloudy, 63 tonight, tomorrow another slight chance of a shower or storm, and 85. And if you're waiting for the cool down to something a little more reasonable, it sounds like Monday 81 and an upper 70s by Tuesday with more of a north-northwesterly flow. And that could be by quite a bit. Now, of course, a lot of the smoke coming out of Canada and coming out of northeast Minnesota is impacting things. And those advisories, the air quality alerts and all that, going to be with us until at least Friday.
5: It'd be nice to have a summer without that.
0: Yeah, it would. Right now, downtown Bemidji, 67 at 8:38.
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12: That's right, I'm sad and blue, cause I can't do the boogaloo. I'm lost, can't do my thing, and that's why I

0: Well, you know, that's a good sign. Because that's our theme song for the Orton Super Quiz, and Nell has confidently indicated that, yes, she is willing to take the quiz in lieu of Kev this morning.
1: This is the look of confidence?
0: Yeah. Well, you're sitting in Kev's chair. That's some of true. That's got to rub off.
1: That's true. Do I need to stand like him? Actually, I need to...
0: No. You don't have to if you don't want to.
1: Yeah, I can't quite get
0: No.
1: I can't get the stance down. We're good. I'll just sit like I do.
0: Nobody could stand like Kev. Anyway, so we're going to quiz Nell here for the Super Quiz, and you could win a medium hot stuff pizza from Orton's. If you bet right, will Nell succeed or will Nell fail miserably and embarrass her entire family going back several generations? We'll find out.
1: Oh, generational shame, I'm telling you.
0: If you would like to play, 218-444-4955. And while we await a player, we will hear from Orton's.
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0: All right. Well, nobody wants to play, apparently.
1: So you still want to quiz me?
0: Yeah, I absolutely do. Why wouldn't I? 218-444-4955. Again, all you have to do is bet on or against Nell on today's quiz. Because normally she's there, you know, as Kev's lifeline. So, you know, since she has that purpose, you'd think that she'd be able to handle this no problem. All right. Okay.
1: It's a good day for a pizza.
0: Every day is a good day for a pizza, Nell.
1: That is true.
0: You know, maybe it's because it's National Hot Dog Day, a National Gummy Worm Day today.
1: That could be. It's throwing them off.
0: 218-444-4955. Going once, going twice. All right. Your topic today, Nell, is proverbial phrases.
1: Okay.
0: Proverbial phrases. Well, I'll tell you what. Just now the phone's ringing, so I guess we'll take a call. You're on the air with us with the Super Quiz. Who is this?
3: Charlie Anderson.
0: Have you played before, Charlie?
3: Nope.
0: Okay. But you know how this works?
3: Yeah, I listen to it every morning.
0: Okay.
1: Oh my goodness! First
0: experiences is with Nell. So you already heard the topic if you were paying attention. So it's proverbial phrases. How do you think Nell will do on that topic?
3: I think she's going to take them.
0: All right, there you go. She has a look on her face that suggests that she's not comfortable with this.
1: Well, I'm hoping that there is a lot of beginner's luck headed his way.
0: Ah, there you go.
1: That's what I'm really banking on right now.
0: That could be. Charlie, just a reminder, since you listen all the time, we will note that you can't assist her. You can only give her encouragement, which it looks like she needs. All right.
3: I have my fingers crossed for her.
0: There you go. Here you go. Look before you blank.
1: Leap.
0: Look before you leap would be correct if that were a real question.
1: Okay.
0: But that's how it works.
1: Oh, so I just have to fill in the blank.
0: You just fill in the blank.
1: Okay.
0: I don't describe anything.
1: I might be able to get this.
0: All right.
3: This is going to be the hard one. The rest of them are going to be all easy.
1: Okay.
0: All right. Here we go. For real now.
1: Okay.
0: A fair exchange is no blank.
1: Oh, man.
0: Yeah.
1: A fair exchange is no joke.
0: Robbery is what we were looking for. A fair exchange is no robbery.
1: Okay.
0: For what it's worth, I don't.
1: I've never heard it.
0: I haven't heard that one.
3: Okay. I've never heard it either.
0: Yeah. So apparently that's not so proverbial.
1: Okay, good.
0: Okay, good.
1: I'm going to start using that one now.
0: All right. How about this one?
1: That's not a good sound,
0: Tom. Misery loves blank.
1: Company.
0: Ding! One in the bag. Once bitten, twice blank.
1: Shy.
0: Ding! All right, 2 out of 3. Just need to maintain that pace.
1: All right.
0: And Charlie, you'll be a winner. Starve a fever, feed a...
1: cold.
0: Ding! There's 3. See, there's some of that mom wisdom for you. All right. Familiarity breeds blank.
1: Let me see.
0: Familiarity breeds blank.
1: Familiarity breeds true? I don't know.
0: Familiarity breeds contempt.
1: Oh, okay.
0: It's two that you've missed.
1: Thanks for that.
0: imitation is the sincerest form of blank.
1: Flattery?
0: Ding!
3: Yay!
0: There you go.
1: Thanks! I love your encouragement. It's awesome.
0: Charlie, I'm glad you got that out of your system.
1: No, keep it coming. Keep it coming. This is great.
0: Necessity is the mother of blank.
1: I don't know this one. Necessity.
0: Ask Kev. Kev's allowed to help you on one.
1: Okay, Kev, what do you got?
0: Yeah.
1: Yeah, he's not
0: saying got nothing
1: anything.
0: To say.
1: No. I don't know this
0: now
1: one.
0: Now you know
1: I'm
0: how
1: sorry.
0: He feels.
1: I know. Yeah, normally I just shake my head at him like, don't even look at me.
0: So you don't know it, huh?
1: I don't know it. I'm so sorry.
0: Necessity is the mother of invention.
1: Okay.
0: Mother of invention. All right, so at this point, she has to get the rest of them, which is 2 remaining. How about this one? fine words, butter, no blank.
1: Bread?
0: Unfortunately,
1: I've never heard that one. I am so sorry.
0: Well, it's one you hear pretty much every day, Nell. Fine words, butter, no parsnips.
1: Yes. Oh, that's right. You just said that the other day. How could I forget? Oh, man. I am so sorry.
0: It came up at the last several meetings, I believe.
1: Yeah.
0: Well,
1: did
0: Charlie.
1: Did you know that one, Charlie?
3: I'm going to call him tomorrow.
0: All right.
1: Yes, please do. Yes. Kev will be back.
0: You can
1: do that. It'll be good.
0: All right, Charlie. Have a day. Bye now.
1: Bye.
0: Yes. Okay. Little pitchers have big blank.
1: Little pitchers?
0: Mm-hmm.
1: Pitchers, as in the poor pitchers, or pictures?
0: P-I-T-C-H-E-R-S.
1: Little pitchers have what?
0: Have big blank.
1: Handles? I don't know.
0: Apparently, it's ears.
1: Oh.
0: So.
1: Okay. All right. Well, the handle kind of looks like an ear, right?
0: I suppose.
1: I don't know.
0: It's all right. You know, I mean, you ruined Charlie's day, but, you know,
1: they
0: I mean, don't
1: put,
0: worry
1: like,
0: about it.
1: Two birds with one stone and stuff.
0: Just think about how many people's day I ruin every single day. So,
1: I know. So you know, I shouldn't that. Feel so bad, right? that makes it all better. It makes it.
0: Yeah. EA Sports will offer Madden NFL 27 on Apple Arcade, the game's specifically designed version for the platform. Players will be able to use game controllers built for mobile devices, including the iPhone and iPad. And that drops on August 6th, the same day NFL preseason kicks off with the Hall of Fame game between Carolina and Arizona.
1: Very cool.
0: I can't wait.
1: You're jumping for joy. I mean, that sounds fun.
0: Survey for best cities for recreation. Where do you think, who do you think would be number one there?
1: Best cities for recreation?
0: Mm-hmm.
1: Oh, recreation. So I'm thinking like, you got walking and biking and different things.
0: It's 47 metrics, number of public beaches, fishing spots, restaurants per capita, costs associated with enjoying such activities, and the quality of parks and playgrounds.
1: Oh.
0: Yeah.
1: Is Tampa one?
0: It is not.
1: How about one over in Oregon?
0: No.
1: Oregon.
0: Orlando is number 2.
1: Okay.
0: Cincinnati, Atlanta. Jersey City, New Jersey was last on the list for some reason. And number 1 was Las Vegas. Not known for its fishing spots, but it does have some of the other things. And nor its public beaches, for that matter. But, yeah, it's got plenty of activity, certainly, and plenty of restaurants and stuff like that. And,
1: sure.
0: But that's number one.
1: Las Vegas.
0: It's warm there,
1: I would have never guessed that.
0: Yeah, you don't think necessarily in terms of just general recreation.
1: Mm-hmm.
0: If it said, like, for example, gambling,
1: mm-hmm.
0: you know,
1: that would probably be number one.
0: Probably. So it's a big week for big deals, and I was hoping to have an opportunity to talk to you a little bit more about this stuff. But tomorrow we have another auction.
1: We do.
0: And
1: yep.
0: Tell us a little bit about that.
1: So that is for the 14-foot Olhausen York-style shuffleboard
0: mm-hmm.
1: from Hot Tubs of Northern Minnesota. $7,500 value on the board.
0: Oh, okay.
1: But it is, like I said, 14 feet. So it's a good size. If you have a 10 by 12 room, probably mm-hmm. won't fit in it. Unless you put it
0: probably
1: the crossways. So, I mean,
0: gravity may be a factor if you put it in a room like that
1: so
0: small.
1: So better get the tape measure out, make sure it'll fit. But it is a really beautiful looking board. You have to look at the pictures, check it out. You can even head over, I believe it's set up over at Hot Tubs
0: okay.
1: in Minnesota, so you can check it out. But on our website, kzyfm955.com, you can find it there. Click on Big Deals, or if you get the Big Deals app, which you should have, because then you can bid on it on the go. You don't have to worry about whether you have to leave the house, leave the computer.
0: The dickens, you say.
1: Yeah. And then that's free in the App Store. But the bidding starts at 6 a.m. tomorrow, ends at 7 p.m., so whoever bids the highest at 7. There is a reserve. I will let you know there is a reserve on it, though, so it does need to meet the reserve in order to head out the door.
0: Okay. Is there a deal for today?
1: A deal for today is the yard sale shop.
0: Okay.
1: And that is half off. And I have one more thing. I have a winner for the Twins tickets. We
0: were
1: giving away Twins tickets on Big Deals. And this is for the Thursday, July 30th game, Twins versus the KC Royals.
0: Okay.
1: At 12:40 p.m.
0: All right.
1: Our
0: so getaway day.
1: Is
0: okay.
1: Sherry Lant.
0: Okay.
1: Yeah.
0: There you go.
1: So she gets four tickets to the Twins versus Royals game.
0: Excellent.
1: Yeah.
0: All right. Thanks.
1: 851
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0: At Sabra, this is KZY 855, and we're at, so far up to 67.
1: Minnesota summer. The sun, when it's not too hot. The wildlife.
2: Ouch.
1: And the unexpected. 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

0: That is Al Langley. This is 95.5 KZY. Anticipate more smoke over these next few days here in the neighborhood from wildfires to the north and to the northeast. Temperatures not quite obscene today, but still probably mid-upper 80s. We'll have the forecast coming up. And lots more music on the way as well here on our Wednesday KZY.
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9: Partly cloudy today with some areas of wildfire smoke out there this afternoon. Our high 86, the wind out of the east at 5 to 10. Tonight 63, tomorrow partly cloudy with a sprinkle or two possible and a high tomorrow near 85. 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I'm meteorologist Sean Cable. 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

0: At Stevie Nicks, this is 95.5 TZY. Tom Lucas here. Today's hottest, yesterday's coolest. Yeah, the rest of this week probably going to be dealing with at least a little bit of smoke in the air. That's pretty bad over some portions of the state of Minnesota. Air quality alert is going to be in place tonight, tomorrow, and into Friday as well, the way it's shaping up. And, temperatures get a little more comfortable next week, but still a few more days of dealing with the legitimate July hot. I will talk to you tomorrow morning. I'm going to head out into it very soon as we return with the KZY Morning Show and start out your Thursday tomorrow. Alex Warren coming right up.
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1: north weather. Partly cloudy today with some areas of wildfire smoke out there this afternoon. Our high 86, the wind out of the east at 5 to 10. Tonight, 63. Tomorrow, partly cloudy with a sprinkle or two possible and a high tomorrow near 85. 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I'm meteorologist Sean Cable. 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

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It's Dave D here for the KZY 95.5 Midday Show, and it's hump day. We're going to see if we can't get you through it without, you know, with as little as pain as possible. It is a Wednesday, so there's got to be some, otherwise we wouldn't know it was Wednesday today. But I got a lot of great music lined up for you. Olivia Rodrigo, Vertical Horizon, Bruno Mars, Dua Lipa, so much more, and you know it. It's all on the way.

0: could break my heart. If you listen throughout the day for the next couple days, you're going to hear this quite a bit. I am here to warn you about heat injuries, all right, because it's a big thing. Everybody up here, they're experiencing a heat wave. I'm taking your word for it. I don't know any better being from Florida. Just forgive me on that. It's KZY 95.5. I want to talk about heat exhaustion because usually this is the sign that things are kind of getting bad. You need to get indoors. So if you start feeling faint or dizzy, excessive sweating. I really hate when people put that there because you're going to sweat when you're hot. That's kind of it. Cool, pale, or clammy skin, nausea or vomiting, rapid or weak pulse, or you start getting muscle cramps. As soon as that you start feeling any of those, just take a few minutes, get inside, refresh. Make sure you're drinking water. Remember, two for one, all right? Two water bottles, one Gatorade, or something with salt in it. That's how you get your electrolytes back, or two Gatorades, one water, so you don't dehydrate, because, yes, you can dehydrate on Gatorade. Just a little friendly reminder, we're going to be talking about this again throughout the day, just so that way everybody stays safe going into the weekend.
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This is my first ever EDM tune. Should be out relatively soon.

0: Lots going on this weekend, including the Bemidji Corvettes annual show and Shine Car Show. Another car. I'm a big fan of car shows. I think they're awesome. People get to kind of like show off their project cars. 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These guys actually did that. It's hosted by the Bemidji Corvettes and Donnellinger Chevrolet. It's open to the public. 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And I'm an enthusiast. I love Corvettes. I used to not like Corvettes either. Like, it was a buddy of mine that convinced me that these are probably some of the coolest cars out there. It'll be the only show featuring a C3 generation model that's from like the early or the late 60s all the way through the 80s. They're going to have live music, door prizes, and so much more. That is this Saturday from 11 to 3 over at Donnellinger Chevrolet.
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12: Partly cloudy today with some areas of wildfire smoke out there this afternoon. Our high 86, the wind out of the east at 5 to 10. Tonight, 63. Tomorrow, partly cloudy with a sprinkle or two possible and a high tomorrow near 85. 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I'm meteorologist Sean Cable. Right now, it's 70.

0: We were talking about Corvette earlier with the Corvette annual show and shine car show coming up this weekend. And one of the guys in the studio, he heard me and goes, "So what's so big about you and Corvettes?" Well, I'll tell you here on KZY 95.5. I was never, like, growing up, I was never a gearhead, not, like, particularly interested in cars. But I started working in radio with my best friend in radio down in the Tampa area, and he owns a Corvette shop, and we used to go hang out all together. I helped him rescue a couple of Corvettes that had been, like, ran into walls, things like that, and I put them up onto, like, a trailer and stuff, helped him do all that stuff. And then we rebuilt them together. So I've just kind of come to love working on those cars. And I got to do my first burnout in one. Like, you'll always remember the first time you burnt out in a car. It was probably the coolest experience I could ever say. And I was glad that my first one happened in a Corvette.
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0: Mentioned earlier that I've got travel plans over the weekend. I am flying out Friday after I get off air to go to Colorado. I'm going to be there over the weekend hanging out and having a good time. Me and my dad have got this new thing that we're trying to do about seeing every baseball stadium ever. It's KZY 95.5. Dave D with you. It started because me and my girl, we are actually trying to see the Lightning play in every NHL stadium. I think we're going to do Winnipeg next year. And he was like, that actually sounds like a lot of fun. He's like, I'm not a hockey guy. I was like, I can understand that. He goes, how about baseball? Because we're both big baseball guy. He a Braves fan, me a Reds fan. I know I'm supposed to be a Twins fan, but it's really hard when your family comes from Indiana. So we're actually heading on down to Colorado to go check out the Reds take on the Rockies. Not expecting much, but I hear great things about the stadium. I'm an idiot.
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0: It's KZY 95.5, Dave D rocking back with you. And I saw this story about a drone that people are so excited about because it's killed a mosquito midair. Well, I've never killed a mosquito in the air before. I mean, I've swatted my hands, clapped them together, and killed one that way. But I personally was never in air. But apparently they're building these little micro drones that hunt mosquitoes. They say that the goal is to completely eradicate them. And I have a problem with that. As much as I don't like mosquitoes, you kind of need them. All right, they serve a function in society. I don't know what. Usually it's there to take off with your... It's a great way to end a conversation with somebody you just don't like. You're sitting out there at the fence line. You're like, oh, sorry, mosquitoes, they're getting bad. I got to go inside. Have a good one. But I think it's really cool that they're building these little mini drones, though, that can actually go out and kill them midair.
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19: I'm meteorologist Rodney Price. A partly sunny afternoon with some patchy wildfire smoke in the air. Highs in the mid-80s, a light east wind. Tonight, partly cloudy. Could still have a little bit of that smoke in the air as lows drop back into the lower 60s. Need a new bathroom? 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Right now, it's 73. KZ.

0: I know Duluth is a ways away, but they're experiencing some of the issues with the Boundary Waters fires that are going on. And so I just kind of want to take a few minutes to talk about it here because, I mean, we're closer to it than they are. And they're having they were having a rough go at it this morning. A video I was looking at from the lake was just it looked like fog. But the lady is like, this isn't fog. This is like you know when fog is fog. Anyway, it's KZY 95.5. They're saying that the wind has shifted and it's bringing it right onto their doors. They can smell everything. They're even tasting a little bit of ash in their mouth. So if you have breathing problems and you feel like the smoke is on its way down here, you may want to stay inside that day and just take care of yourself. It sucks. It's what's going on in the Boundary Waters. As far as I'm tracking, it hasn't been fully contained yet. They're working on it as we speak. And I really hope for a swift response into knocking down this fire.
1: Right at the headwaters of the mighty Mississippi, where the river begins, a tradition flows. The Keg and Cork in Bemidji, proudly serving as the first Irish pub on the river, where you'll find ice-cold pints, warm hospitality, delicious food, and the unmistakable spirit of Ireland. 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Right here, where the Mississippi begins. So raise a pint and be part of history. Right here in Bemidji, Minnesota.
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1: From ABC News, I'm Michelle Franzen. Heated confirmation hearings underway for two of President Trump's picks to head the most powerful law enforcement and intelligence agencies. Acting Attorney General Todd Blanche, who is the nominee to become the next AG, pushing back on criticism over the Justice Department's IRS settlement deal with President Trump that led to the creation of the so-called anti-weaponization fund. ABC's Jay O'Brien with more.
2: John Cornyn said, is there anything in writing foregoing the plaintiff's ability, the president's ability in this case, to demand that this weaponization fund be created? Because the attorney general has said it's dead, but there's nothing in writing that reflects that. And he pressed Todd Blanche on that. And the attorney general said, well, it wouldn't be the plaintiff's ability to create this fund. It would be up to the department to create it in the first place. But he largely sidesteps the question.
1: Jay Clayton also facing questions at his confirmation hearing to become the next director of national intelligence. Ranking member Senator Mark Warner asking Clayton about his views on the 2020 election.
3: Let me just ask you, it should be a simple question. Do you deny that Joe Biden won the 2020 election?
4: Senator, I'm not an election denier. Joe Biden was certified as the president of the United States.
1: In San Francisco, a search and rescue operation continuing for three people still missing after a boat began sinking near Alcatraz Island. ABC's Trevor Ault is in San Francisco.
5: Coast Guard racing to the scene, but by the time they arrived, the bottom two levels of that three-level cruiser were underwater. It's unclear if anyone was wearing a life vest. One passenger rushed to shore was later pronounced dead. 13 passengers were safely rescued. Three people were taken to the hospital with injuries.
1: Officials say 20 people were on board and were relatives from the same family. The producer price index, that tracks what wholesalers pay before the goods reach consumers, fell 0.3% in June. That was a bigger drop than expected. 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
7: 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The Minnesota Pollution Control Agency is issuing an air quality alert for most of the state of Minnesota. Minnesota's dealing with the impact of northern wildfires and a dangerous heat wave. The alert is in effect from 9 p.m. this evening through Friday morning at 11. It covers the metro area, Alexandria, Brainerd, Duluth, Hibbing, Hinckley, St. Cloud, International Falls, and Moorhead. General smoke can be expected over the next few days in areas bordering the advisory area. Eight forest rangers are leading a Boundary Waters evacuation across 1 million acres as wildfires spread. Four teams of two are paddling by canoe to alert campers after the wilderness closed early on Tuesday. Officials say clearing visitors could take about a week because the area includes more than 2,000 campsites along 150 miles of the Canadian border. The Forest Service does not know how many people remain, but float planes could be used if visitors face an imminent threat. Governor Walz and other officials are voting on extending the peacetime emergency. This comes as wildfires spread across Superior National Forest. Current emergency declaration, which mobilizes the Minnesota National Guard, expires on August 11th. Dangerous heat and dry conditions have fueled fires across thousands of acres. A Douglas County SWAT team executed a high-risk narcotics search warrant on Tuesday at an Alexandria residence, resulting in the arrest of a man suspected of drug sales. Jeremy Cook was arrested during the raid. Officers seized nearly 1 pound of methamphetamine, a felony-level amount of prescription pills, and fentanyl. The West Central Drug and Violent Crime Task Force had been investigating Cook for the sale and possession of narcotics within the city of Alexandria.

0: 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You can register or purchase tickets by visiting the UnitedWayBemidji.org website. 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I'm Tom Lucas reporting.
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2: Checking sports, I'm Kev Jackson. Bemidji Blue Ox cruised last night past the Agassiz Gamblers 11-1. Caleb Manicki was 3-for-4 with a pair of doubles. Basil Zolke drove in 4. Team had 12 hits. And Jack Lundquist allowed one run on four strikeouts in 6 innings. Well, the Twins did have Joe Ryan see some action in the All-Star game last night for the American League, and he pitched a perfect fourth inning, 1-2-3 with 2 strikeouts, struck out Freddie Freeman and C.J. Abrams. American League pitchers allowed just 3 hits last night, and the AL cruised past the National League 4-0 in Philadelphia. Twins will be back at it Friday in Chicago against the Cubs at Wrigley Field. We'll have it, of course, on the Bun Sports Radio 104.5 and KBUN Plus FM 100.1. Everybody knew it, but now it's official. Tim Connelly, in a press conference yesterday, said yes, the Timberwolves are in the LeBron James sweepstakes. Wolves, meanwhile, introduced their new players in that same press conference, including point guard LaMelo Ball, who told reporters he's coming in here ready to play and give it his all. Well, what else is he going to say? The Timberwolves Summer League team will wrap up pool play today against Indiana at 2:30. Meanwhile, the Minnesota Lynx have a matinee today at Target Center, hosting the LA Sparks. The Lynx have the best record in the WNBA at 18-6. Nafisa Collier has yet to play this year, and center Dorka Juhas, who was just activated shortly ago, is listed as questionable for today with a sore knee. Again, that's a 12 noon game today. World Cup soccer, Spain, a 2-0 win over France yesterday in the semis, so that puts them in the World Cup final Sunday, 2 o'clock in New York. They'll face either England or Argentina. Those two square off in the other semifinal today at 2 o'clock in Atlanta. With sports, I'm Kev Jackson.
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4: I'm meteorologist Rodney Price. A partly sunny afternoon with some patchy wildfire smoke in the air. Highs in the mid-80s, a light east wind. Tonight, partly cloudy. Could still have a little bit of that smoke in the air as lows drop back into the lower 60s. Need a new bathroom? 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

0: KZY 95.5. The idea of being a storm chaser is really cool. I got to meet some down in Indiana when I was broadcasting down there. Some great guys. They go around chasing tornadoes and kind of they're YouTubers. They're having fun. And an aspiring meteorologist from Pennsylvania, she wants to be a storm chaser too. I think she just wants to be a meteorologist because while she was out there, they take this great photo of her. And she just looks Instagram ready, which is what like any meteorologist that most guys will pay attention to. We're getting the references here, right? Yeah. Well, she ends up taking this like very photogenic photo. I mean, it's an amazing, amazing photo. Like it's a storm. You can see the storm front just moving in, but she's standing out there, little black dress, hair being pushed out, just like it's that pouty pose you see on Instagram. You're like, all right, are you chasing storms or are you just chasing clicks? Because either way, you're getting it from me.
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0: It's time for another talk about the heat this weekend. It's going to be pretty hot, and I want to make sure everybody is okay. We talked earlier about heat exhaustion. Usually that's the first sign that you're about to have a heat stroke. And if you feel like you're going through heat exhaustion, you probably need to get inside. A heat stroke, it's a lot of the same symptoms of heat exhaustion, except you're going to have a throbbing headache. There will be no sweating. Your body temperature will be above 103. Nausea and vomiting, rapid and strong pulse. You may be losing consciousness, too. If you're out there and you still feel like, you're fading away a little bit, that is the sign that you probably need to get inside immediately. And hopefully you have somebody there that can do first aid on you. My recommendation when you have somebody going through heat stroke, just get them into the cool air. Don't dump water or ice on them. You don't want to shock the body. That's what it's been told to me by medics in the Army. I just want to make sure that people know this. We'll talk more about this coming up in a bit, but we got your dirt bag of the day coming up on KZY 95.5.
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5: Up North weather.
6: I'm meteorologist Rodney Price. A partly sunny afternoon with some patchy wildfire smoke in the air. Highs in the mid-80s, a light east wind. Tonight, partly cloudy. Could still have a little bit of that smoke in the air as lows drop back into the lower 60s. Need a new bathroom? 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Currently 74 degrees.

0: 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You know, I'm tired of the influencer culture, the guys that are like, I'm special, I get special treatment, and you have to accept it. Yeah, bump those dudes. A fitness influencer decided he was going to run a 5K at the World Cup game by standing on his seat and doing circles, annoying everybody around him. People are sitting there trying to view the game, and they're watching some dude just sit there and spin because he wanted the clicks, man. It's going to be good, all right? It's going to be fun. Yeah, okay, you know it's also fun watching the game, you dillweed. Anyway, they ended up having to ask this dude to leave after he started annoying all the people around him. And you know what? Rightfully so. That's our dirtbag of the day here on KZY 95.5.
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1: KCY Bemidji, up north weather.
2: I'm meteorologist Rodney Price. A partly sunny afternoon with some patchy wildfire smoke in the air. Highs in the mid-80s, a light east wind. Tonight, partly cloudy. Could still have a little bit of that smoke in the air as lows drop back into the lower 60s. Need a new bathroom? 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Currently 74 degrees.
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I love playing this next song here on KZY95.5, mainly because I love letting my mom know it's playing on the radio, because she never thought I was going to make it here, and look at me now. Hey, Ma, look, I made it.

0: You're listening to KZY 95.5. I was talking about influencers. If you missed our Dirtbag of the Day, it was some dude that decided he was going to do circles in his seat, annoy everybody around him for clicks on the internet. And I was thinking back to a time when I was down in Indiana, we were doing radio. We were doing this big event, and we got reached out to by some local celebrities.
1: Yeah.
0: There's this pair of wild influencers down in Richmond, Indiana, and they were like, well, you know, we'll come to your events, and you can pay us $5,000. We're radio people. We don't need you to come to our event to make it a big event. We're just going to talk about it on the radio. Yeah, that's the idea. Like, that's what it was. And I got to tell you, it cracked me up. It absolutely cracked me up thinking that these people were going to like try to use their sway. And that's the same thing with a lot of these influencers. It's not the only ones I've ran into. I ran into quite a few of them down in Tampa. There's a whole sleuth of them. But there's actually good stories, and I may tell a good story about a fun influencer coming up down the line.
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0: KZY 95.5, it's Dave D here hanging out with you, and I want to talk about it. We've been talking about influencers. We talked about two bad influencers. I want to say not all of them are bad. Some of them are really cool. Like Zebra Corner. If you don't know who this guy is, look him up on YouTube. He puts on this like fake Boston accent, and he kind of like, it's like if real people commercials were real life, and he's talking about like different cars. He's hilarious. And he actually lives in the St. Pete area. One night, a buddy of mine called and said, "Hey, man, can you come help me change a tire?" And I was like, "Absolutely." And I show up, and we're trying to get the tire on for him. And who, of all people, pulls up is the main guy from the channel. And he goes, "Dude, do you know who that is?" I was like, I don't know. This dude gets out of his very nice Corvette, a brand new one, and he just starts helping us fix this tire. And I was like, that's cool. And then I end up Googling him, and now I'm a subscriber to his channel. I was like, that's a good influencer. That's good people. You know, their fame hasn't gone to their head.
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12: Up North weather.
13: I'm meteorologist Rodney Price. A partly sunny afternoon with some patchy wildfire smoke in the air. Highs in the mid-80s, a light east wind. Tonight, partly cloudy. Could still have a little bit of that smoke in the air as lows drop back into the lower 60s. Need a new bathroom? 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Right now, it's 79.

0: I've got one more heat-related brief today. We'll probably be going over again tomorrow because I just don't want anybody having a bad time this weekend. I don't want to talk about any heat-related stories on KZY 95.5. And here's the thing. If you've been a victim of heat or cold-related injuries, for that matter, you're more susceptible to being a heat or cold-weather casualty again. Does that mean you're going to die? No, that just means that if you've fallen victim to heat stroke, you're more likely to fall to it again. We get this brief all the time in the Army, and it's something that it kind of sucks, all right? It's going to it can happen, but if you start feeling uncomfortable outside, you're sweating a little too much, and you feel like you just need water, that's the sign that you need both of those things. Get inside, stay cool. There's no reason to be out there doing anything crazy this weekend. It's better for you not to spend it in the hospital, but maybe spend it out on the lake being cool.
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2: I'm meteorologist Rodney Price. A partly sunny afternoon with some patchy wildfire smoke in the air. Highs in the mid-80s, a light east wind. Tonight, partly cloudy. Could still have a little bit of that smoke in the air as lows drop back into the lower 60s. Need a new bathroom? 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

0: The big thing if you're going to be firing big guns is you don't want to lose control, like Teddy Swims was singing about here on KZY 95.5. It's Dave D, and I saw this video of a rookie Russian soldier who got flung from his machine gun turret. I nearly killed the instructor, too. It was kind of wild. I don't know. Somebody said, hey, man, hold on to this, and he did not listen to that at all. I mean, when you fire a 50 cal, there's things that you have to do to make sure it doesn't do what it did. The video's gone viral because everybody's laughing at him, which don't laugh because I've seen dumber things in the Army. But he ends up firing it, and the gun has got so much kickback that he's too light to keep the gun from spinning around. He gets flung around. He goes like a full 360 before he gets launched. The gun's still firing, and the instructor pops his head up just seconds before it, like, puts a round right over his head. It was actually kind of funny to watch. I laugh because, I've seen dumber things in the American Army just as well. I just don't know how the Ruskies are going to handle that one.
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0: We're starting to get complaints again. What do you mean? We've seen dumber things in the army. In the Russian agent there, Dave? Not even close. It's KZY95.5. You spent enough time in the army. Ask any experienced person in the army that was there for more than about 6 years. Even ask the people that were in for like 6 years, and they'll tell you that people do dumb things all the time. There's actually a page devoted to the dumb things in the army called U.S. Army WTF Moments, and it is one of my biggest fears that I'm going to end up on that page in one way, shape, or form. And I've gotten close too. Trust me. But yeah, that's the truth. Like, it just, but that's the thing about being in the U.S. Armed Forces is like, we embrace our crazy stupidity because people, it's a fun fact, Germans back in World War II talked about how they could not fight the Americans because we didn't follow our own rules. We kind of just made them up as we went.
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14: I'm meteorologist Rodney Price. A partly sunny afternoon with some patchy wildfire smoke in the air. Highs in the mid-80s, a light east wind. Tonight, partly cloudy. Could still have a little bit of that smoke in the air as lows drop back into the lower 60s. 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

0: Hey, that's it for me, Dave D here on KZY 95.5. I will catch you tomorrow as we inch closer to the weekend, but I gotta make way for my girl Donnell. She's walking in the studio as we speak, and she'll take you from 3 to 7. Till then, have a good one.
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1: I'm meteorologist Rodney Price. A partly sunny afternoon with some patchy wildfire smoke in the air. Highs in the mid-80s, a light east wind. Tonight, partly cloudy. Could still have a little bit of that smoke in the air as lows drop back into the lower 60s. Need a new bathroom? 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

There's Alanis Morissette and Thank You, 95.5 KZY, Illenium, and Taylor Swift in there in front of that. Hanging out with Nell here till 7 on this Wednesday. We are midweek to the weekend. We're almost there. And lots of events going on this weekend as well. I'm telling you, there is so much to do this summertime. It's going to fly by before we even blink. Don't forget your 7 Brew, by the way, the official pick-me-up of the Nell Show. And they got some great things going on in there. Check out their website. It's really cool. Their new thing that they have coming up on July 20th is Chiller Nights. 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You can find more information at 7brew.com. 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And while you're there, you can check out all of the drink options that they have on there. It's pretty awesome. Their website is very user-friendly. You are going to love it. So check out 7 Brew. Grab your 7 Brew because they are open from 5:30 in the morning till 10 p.m. every single day. Grab your pick-me-up and hang out with me. You'll need it. We got Bruno Mars up next and National Day coming up. So stay tuned right here.

0: Dean Lewis with How Do I Say Goodbye, and Nell here till 7. And I hope you're having a great Wednesday, by the way. Have you had your hot dog yet? Because it is National Hot Dog Day. Yeah, we went down for lunch today and had one at Lucky Dogs. It was delicious. Busy down there, but delicious. Totally worth it. But you can have hot dogs tonight if you don't want to head downtown here. You grab some and do some grilling of your own. I also have to tell you, it's National Tapioca Pudding Day. I love tapioca pudding. Now, as a kid, I hated it. I wouldn't eat it because my dad told me it was fish eggs. And so for the longest time, I grew up thinking that tapioca pudding was fish eggs. That still hits my head every time gets into my brain every single time I eat tapioca pudding. But I love it. It's not for everybody. It's a texture thing. I do believe it's a texture thing. But if you haven't tried tapioca pudding, you have to try it at least once. And no, it doesn't start in Minnesota, even though if you've seen the movie New in Town with Renee Zellweger and Harry Connick Jr., you might think it did. But great movie, by the way. If you're okay with people making fun of Minnesota, which I totally am because I'm from Minnesota, it's all right. Check out New in Town, try some tapioca pudding, and have some hot dogs for supper.
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0: There's Feel Good Time by Pink and William Orbit. Yeah, it's Nell hanging out until 7. Well, tomorrow's the big day. Starting at 6 a.m., you can start bidding on that 14-foot shuffleboard from Hot Tubs of Northern Minnesota. It is a 14-foot Olhausen York-style shuffleboard, and it is beautiful. 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It's in the one-day auction tab. It is up for bid tomorrow, Thursday, the 16th, from 6 a.m. to 7 p.m. And at 7 p.m., whoever the high bidder is will take it home. It does have a reserve on it, though. Just keep that one in mind. And it is 14 feet, so it's a big one. If you are looking for something fun to add to your business or your home, make sure you have the appropriate space. And here's something else for you. There is free delivery and setup within 50 miles. So if you are within 50 miles and you purchase it, they will deliver it and set it up for you. So that's pretty cool. It will make a fun addition to any room. It really will, as long as it's big enough. I would love to have it, but I know I don't have the space. So get ready to bid tomorrow in our big deal store for the shuffleboard from Hot Tubs of Northern Minnesota. 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We'll have weather and some more music right after this.
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11: Up North weather. I'm meteorologist Rodney Price. A partly sunny afternoon with some patchy wildfire smoke in the air. Highs in the mid-80s, a light east wind. Tonight, partly cloudy. Could still have a little bit of that smoke in the air as lows drop back into the lower 60s. Need a new bathroom? 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Currently 83 degrees.

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2: I'm meteorologist Mace Michaels. Mostly cloudy tonight with areas of smoke, warm and muggy with a low in the mid-60s. Hazy sunshine, hot and humid again for tomorrow, and smoky, a high in the upper 80s. Staying warm and humid with some slight rain chances Friday into the weekend. Lakes, great food, and friendly faces. It's all in Worthington, Minnesota, and it's worth a look. Right now we're at 83 degrees.

There's Bruno Mars with It Will Rain, 95.5 KZY, John Kay in there, Olivia Dean as well. 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

0: That's Benson Boone and Beautiful Things here, 95.5 KZY. While talking about beautiful things, there are some things that aren't quite as beautiful as we'd like them to be. And banned kids' toys are part of that. These are things from the past, actually. I have a small list of things that were banned that hurt people really bad and even killed a few people. Here is one, a doll with a motorized jaw that ate plastic food. It was a Cabbage Patch doll, by the way. The picture is adorable. I would have loved this thing. Probably bought it for my daughter. but after this, it had no off switch and no sensors. It started eating children's hair and fingers. Oh, my goodness. No, thank you. How about the science kit from the 1950s that let kids be nuclear physicists? The Atomic Energy Lab is what it was called. Came with 4 jars of real uranium. So literally radioactive. The manual claimed it was safe, but it exposed children to radiation. Oof-da. The CSI impression kit, it was a kit that allowed kids to play detective and dust for fingerprints. But the dusting powder was verified to contain 7% asbestos, the tremolite asbestos. And this is apparently one of the most deadly forms of asbestos, by the way. No, thank you. If you know, you know. How about Jarts? Yeah, the game of fun and skill for all ages. It's old. It has a little thing on it that says, look to Sears for uncommon value. It's cute. Jarts, heavy metal missiles, essentially, that you threw into the air to land in a plastic ring. If you looked up, you died. That's not funny. It's not funny. 23,000 pounds of pressure came down per square inch. They hit a lot of people in the head. 3 people died, 6,000 plus severe injuries, and then they finally banned it in the U.S. and Canada. Oh, man. Oof-ta. I'm glad they banned that one. Yep. There's a building sets made of powerful rare earth magnets called buckyballs. Mm-hmm. If a child swallowed 2 of them, the magnets would find each other inside the intestines and they would snap together through the organ walls, rip holes and in the bowel and cause sepsis. Yeah, I'm glad they got rid of those ones as well. And this one, you wouldn't think, foam fairy, that's what it's called. You pulled a cord on the foam fairy. She's beautiful. She's nice pink. Her hair is bright pink. And the foam fairy flew into the air like a helicopter. The launcher was a spring-loaded weapon. The fairies flew erratically at high speeds, hitting children in the face. So not a very nice fairy, that's for sure. So a few of the toys that were banned, and rightfully so. If you ever owned any of those as a kid, you know what I'm talking about. But check it out. You can look it up. All the banned toys from way back when, and see the reasons why they were banned ultimately. Yeah. 95.5 KZY, Destiny's Child up next.
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0: There's Justin Timberlake with T.I. right here on 95.5 KZY. 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
20: I'm meteorologist Mace Michaels. Mostly cloudy tonight with areas of smoke, warm and muggy with a low in the mid-60s. Hazy sunshine, hot and humid again for tomorrow, and smoky, a high in the upper 80s. Staying warm and humid with some slight rain chances Friday into the weekend. Lakes, great food, and friendly faces. It's all in Worthington, Minnesota, and it's worth a look. Right now, we're at 83 degrees.

0: There's Tom Petty with Free Fallin' on 95.5 KZY. I don't know why, but it reminds me of skydiving. Always Free Fallin' in there. Well, coming up this Saturday, the 18th, at Donalinger's here in Bemidji from 11 to 3 is the Bemidji Corvettes Show and Shine. So if you have a car that you want to show, Corvettes only, though, can be a coupe or a roadster. You can get with the group. You can check them out for more information on Facebook at Bemidji Corvettes, or you can give them a call, 556-3373. So that's again at Bemidji Corvettes on Facebook, or 556-3373. Head to Donalinger's this weekend, get your car involved in the show. That's for Corvettes only, the Bemidji Corvettes Show and Shine, Saturday from 11 to 3 at Donalinger's. Keep in mind, we have road construction going on right now, so if you are bringing your Corvette into town, you're out of town, you might have to go around a little bit. There might be a little bit of a detour. So keep that one in mind if you're pressed for time. And also for our local listeners, the road might be a little struggle this weekend to get there, but you'll be able to find your way. Just keep that one in mind. Again, that's the Bemidji Corvette Show this Saturday, 11 to 3 at Donalinger's. It's almost dinner time. 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
2: From ABC News, I'm Michelle Franzen. President Trump met with top officials in the Situation Room last night to discuss options for expanding military action against Iran. It included possible targets that could be hit in the coming days, that according to multiple sources. Today, the U.S. military carried out daytime airstrikes against Iranian defense systems, and Iran fired at U.S. assets in the region. ABC's Lama Hassan says the U.S. naval blockade in the Strait of Hormuz also back in place.
3: In response to this blockade, the IRGC has threatened to stop all energy exports from the Middle East. They said that the export of oil and gas from the region will either be for everyone or for no one. Now, as for the Strait of Hormuz, we know that both the U.S. and Iran are struggling to control the strait, but the Iranian regime is adamant that they are the guardians of the strait and even go on to say that it will remain closed until the U.S. stops its bombing campaign.
2: In San Francisco, Coast Guard search and rescue teams have not found three missing people who were on board a boat that began taking on water near Alcatraz yesterday. One person died after being found. Officials say at sunset, the mission will shift to recovery. Coast Guard Captain Jared Tosco.
4: Our crews have now been out there for 23 hours straight. They've cumulatively covered 950 square nautical miles. In addition, they've searched over 1,700 miles of track line, utilizing 11 surface assets and four aircraft.
2: In Texas, water rescues increasing due to life-threatening flash flooding.
5: A rare high-risk alert in effect as some areas could see an additional 10 to 15 inches of rain in the coming days, increasing the risk of life-threatening flash floods. Parts of Texas Hill Country seeing more than a foot of rain in the last 24 hours. Governor Greg Abbott issuing disaster declaration in 59 counties.
2: ABC's Faith Abube. Argentina beat England today in the World Cup semifinal. They'll take on Spain this Sunday in the final. 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
9: The Minnesota Pollution Control Agency is issuing an air quality alert for most of the state of Minnesota. Minnesota is dealing with the impact of northern wildfires and a dangerous heat wave. The alert is in effect from 9 p.m. this evening through Friday morning at 11. It covers the metro area, Alexandria, Brainerd, Duluth, Hibbing, Hinckley, St. Cloud, International Falls, and Moorhead. General smoke could be expected over the next few days in areas bordering the advisory area. Eight forest rangers are leading a Boundary Waters evacuation across 1 million acres as wildfires spread. Four teams of two are paddling by canoe to alert campers after the wilderness closed early on Tuesday. Officials say clearing visitors could take about a week because the area includes more than 2,000 campsites along 150 miles of the Canadian border. The Forest Service does not know how many people remain, but float planes could be used if visitors face an imminent threat. Governor Walz and other officials are voting on extending the peacetime emergency. This comes as wildfires spread across Superior National Forest. Current emergency declaration, which mobilizes the Minnesota National Guard, expires on August 11th. Dangerous heat and dry conditions have fueled fires across thousands of acres. A Douglas County SWAT team executed a high-risk narcotic search warrant on Tuesday at an Alexandria residence, resulting in the arrest of a man suspected of drug sales. Jeremy Cook was arrested during the raid. Officers seized nearly 1 pound of methamphetamine, a felony-level amount of prescription pills, and fentanyl. The West Central Drug and Violent Crime Task Force had been investigating Cook for the sale and possession of narcotics within the city of Alexandria. Cook is being held at the Douglas County Jail. Women United's next quarterly Impact Breakfast is happening tomorrow. Meet the Nonprofits is an interactive event designed to connect community members with local organizations making a difference across the region. Attendees will have the chance to meet representatives from a variety of local nonprofits, learn about their missions, discover volunteer and leadership opportunities, and explore ways to get involved. The event is open to the public and is in partnership with Women United Impact Breakfast, taking place at Bemidji State University's Beaux Arts Ballroom from 8:30 to 10 a.m. on Thursday, with doors opening around 8 a.m. General admission tickets are $20, $25 at the door. Women United members attend free but must register in advance. You can register or purchase tickets by visiting the UnitedWayBemidji.org website. 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
0: Up North weather.
10: I'm meteorologist Mace Michaels. Mostly cloudy tonight with areas of smoke. Warm and muggy with a low in the mid-60s. Hazy sunshine, hot and humid again for tomorrow. And smoky, a high in the upper 80s. Staying warm and humid with some slight rain chances Friday into the weekend. Lakes, great food, and

There's Harry Styles with American Girls there, 95.5 KZY. You're hanging out with Nell here till 7 on this Wednesday. Hopefully you're having a great day, by the way, staying cool, staying hydrated. That's very important. It's been a little cooler today. I have to admit we had a little bit more breeze, so it wasn't quite as bad as it was this last weekend, but it's still warm, and this week looks like it's going to follow suit, be in the 80s all week, so make sure you are still hydrating yourself and being careful too. We have all those fires going on up by the Boundary Waters and along the North Shore. They're getting all that smoke. So we just need to take our own precautions down here and be careful if we're having a bonfire, making sure that it's not unattended. Being careful if you're throwing cigarette butts out the window, different things like that. Any little thing that could spark something, because it's been hot, it's been dry. So we need to be careful and watch out for what we're doing, right? We got Pink coming up next, Panic at the Disco. We're going to talk school supplies in a little bit. Don't worry, it's all good stuff. So stay tuned right here on KZY.

0: That's Alex Warren here on 95.5 KZY. You're hanging out with Neltel 7. Well, I want to talk about something that's coming up here soon. On July 27th, we are officially going to start collecting school supplies. It's our school supply drive for for the United Way of Bemidji area. And for our kiddos coming up on the school year, and I know you don't want to think about it, we are halfway through and the stores already have supplies out. You're not going to miss it. It's all out already. And there's a few sales going on. So if you're out and about, you're doing some shopping and you see some school supplies, I've already gotten a few of mine. But if you want to get some school supplies and help out other kiddos, maybe grab them while you're at the stores. Get a few that are on sale that really help out the folders and the notebooks and the pencils and the pens and markers, crayons, you name it. All the essential school supplies that the kiddos are going to need. And even a backpack, if you see a good backpack on sale for a really good deal, grab it now, because our kiddos need a lot of extra help this year so that they can have a successful school year coming up for the 26-27 school year. I don't want to push us that far ahead. But the Stuff-A-Bus collections will start on Monday the 27th, and there's a few drop-off locations. Our location here at Paul Bunyan Broadcasting, both Lucan's Village Foods locations, North and South, True Star Federal Credit Union, Four Pines Bookstore, and the Tourist Information Center, Visit Bemidji. Those are all locations that you'll be able to drop stuff off. But again, the school supply drive starts Monday the 27th. I just wanted to get this out there so that if you're out and about buying stuff, you can grab it now, especially while it's on sale. We got Taylor Swift up next, so stay tuned.
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0: There's Train on 95.5 KZY. Let's take a look at our local sports. The Bemidji Blue Ox Town Ball team rolled over the Agassiz Gamblers 11-1 on the road last night. The Ox pounded out 12 hits, led by Caleb Manicky, who was 3-for-4 with a pair of doubles, while Basil Zulke drove in 4. Jack Lundquist went 6 innings and allowed just 1 run while striking out 4. The Blue Ox will host the Hibbing Miners Friday night at BSU's Security Insurance Field. Game time is set for 7:30. Sunday is a big day at Security Insurance Field with both town ball teams in action. The Bemidji Bucks will host the Moorhead Brewers at 12 noon, followed by the Blue Ox hosting Roseau. And then wrapping it up, the Bucks are back in action, taking on the Hibbing Miners. And finally, the Twins ace Joe Ryan pitched 1 inning in last night's All-Star game and looked sharp. He pitched a perfect 4th inning with 2 strikeouts as the American League held the National League to 3 hits and got a 4-0 win. The Twins return to action on Friday night in Chicago against the Cubs at Wrigley Field. There's your look in local sports here on KZY. Stay tuned for more music after this.
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11: I'm meteorologist Mace Michaels. Mostly cloudy tonight with areas of smoke, warm and muggy with a low in the mid-60s. Hazy sunshine, hot and humid again for tomorrow, and smoky, a high in the upper 80s. Staying warm and humid with some slight rain chances Friday into the weekend. Lakes, great food, and friendly faces. It's all in Worthington, Minnesota, and it's worth a look.
12: Right now we're at 83 degrees.
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0: That's the Fits and the Tantrums, 95.5 KZY. 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We have Stevie Nicks coming up next, so stay tuned.
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2: I'm meteorologist Mace Michaels. Mostly cloudy tonight with areas of smoke, warm and muggy with a low in the mid-60s. Hazy sunshine, hot and humid again for tomorrow, and smoky, a high in the upper 80s. Staying warm and humid with some slight rain chances Friday into the weekend. Lakes, great food, and friendly faces. It's all in Worthington, Minnesota, and it's worth a look. Right now we're at 83 degrees.
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That's Fall Out Boy here on KZY, Hozier, and Olivia Rodrigo in front of that. Nell hanging out here till 7 on the Nell Show, and a happy Wednesday again to you. Hopefully you're having a great day, staying cool. We got Sienna Spyro up next, followed by Khaled, so stick around here on KZY.

0: That's Khalid with Talk. Sienna Spyro in front of that. And it's Nell hanging out with you here. Bemidji has their Corvette Show and Shine. The Bemidji Corvette Show and Shine coming up this Saturday, the 18th from 11 to 3. That's going to be at Donnellinger Chevrolet here in Bemidji. And if you have a Corvette that you would like to show off because it's Corvettes only, you can bring that this weekend. Bring your newer vintage Roadster or Coupe and you can get with the group. Donnellinger Chevrolet, that's at the intersection there on Highway 71, 2310 Paul Bunyan Drive Northwest. So keep in mind that there's road construction going on. If you are coming from out of town or if you are in town, they're going to have a portion of the road closed for one of their construction sections that they have to work on this weekend. I'm not exactly 100% sure what that entails, but just know that part of that road will be closed. So you may have to take a longer detour to get back and around to Donnellinger's for the Corvette show. But if you leave with plenty of time, you should be good to go. If you need more information on the Corvette show, you can visit their Facebook page. And that is the Bemidji Corvettes. That's their Facebook page, Bemidji Corvettes. You can also give them a call for more information at 556-3373. That's 218-556-3373 if you are interested in bringing your Corvette to be in the group. That's this Saturday, July 18th from 11 to 3 at Donnellinger's in Bemidji.
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0: There's Bruno Mars with Grenade on 95.5 KZY. Mel's hanging out till 7. We're going to talk about the auction for a second because that starts at 6 a.m. tomorrow for the 14-foot Old House and York-style shuffleboard. 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
16: I'm meteorologist Mace Michaels. Mostly cloudy tonight with areas of smoke. Warm and muggy with a low in the mid-60s. Hazy sunshine, hot and humid again for tomorrow. And smoky, a high in the upper 80s. Staying warm and humid with some slight rain chances Friday into the weekend. Lakes, great food, and friendly faces. It's all in Worthington, Minnesota, and it's worth a look. Currently 81 degrees.

0: authors Martika with Toy Soldiers right here on Today's Hottest, Yesterday's Coolest, of course, KZY. John Kay in front of that, Taylor Swift as well. Nell here, but I am checking out for the night. I'll be back tomorrow from 3 to 7, so come back then. And reminder, we have an auction starting tomorrow at 6 a.m. for that shuffleboard. So don't miss out on that on our big deal store. KZYFM955.com is where you're going to find our website for big deals. That's where you'll find it. Get ready to bid. Have a great night. And reminder, Donna and Steve are coming in at 7, so stick around and have them help you get through the rest of your Wednesday.
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2: Okay, weirdo. Let's go.
1: Saturday night, done right. Saturdays from 8 to midnight on KZY.